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1: 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It's a wonderful Wednesday coming up. We got a What the F News.
0: Number one, who orders an urn from Amazon? And number two, when it does show up to your house and it has ashes in it, what do you do?
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1: What the what?
2: All right, they're saying Amazon delivers anything, including an urn with ashes in it already.
3: A Southern California family got an unexpected and deeply unsettling delivery when an urn they ordered from Amazon to hold their grandfather's cremated remains arrived in what appeared to be somebody else's ashes.
2: Oh, no.
3: Already inside.
2: Wait a minute. This had to be a practical joke.
3: I don't know.
2: Somebody had to throw some ashes in there just to be like, hey, this would be funny somebody received an urn with some ashes
3: That's
2: in it already.
3: That's not funny at all.
2: It's not funny, but people are sick-minded like that.
3: Their grandmother spotted the urn first and asked that if it had been pre-ordered, pre-filled.
2: What?
3: Amazon has apologized and said that the urn came through a third-party seller. Aren't they all third-party sellers?
2: A lot of them are.
3: And assigned a team to determine how to handle the remains with dignity.
2: No.
3: What the F news? Oh, my God.
2: That's crazy.
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4: Mid-Michigan weather on Stax 92.1.
11: Partly cloudy to mostly cloudy skies continue for the rest of the day today and into tomorrow morning, where we do see our lows dropping into the lower 40s, highs only reaching the lower 60s. This is despite the fact that we will be seeing those partly cloudy to mostly clear skies throughout a majority of the day. For Storm Tracker 6, I'm meteorologist Daniel Nemus.
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3: Oh, boy.
4: Okay, so I feel like this is going to be a vent session for Nick V right now.
5: Yeah, without sounding too mean.
4: Salty
5: or mean, I want to lead with love.
4: Okay.
5: And everybody deserves to do what they want to do.
4: Yeah, everybody definitely does.
5: Art is art. And if you're good at it and you want to share that with the world, God bless you. Go ahead and do it. But when you fake the art and when you put up the canvas up there and you're looking like you're actually painting, but there's no paint on the brush, and then people applaud that, that's weird to me. So I used to be a fan of this young singer named Tinashe, right?
4: Yep.
5: Now she's a DJ.
4: Oh, wow.
5: And we caught her on film.
4: No.
5: Faking like she's up there playing and she's turning knobs. There's nothing connected. And it's just sad. And I don't know how else to say.
4: I feel like if you're going from an artist to a DJ, it's kind of the end of your artist career, pretty much. It's got to be, you know, the other way around. You should go from a DJ to an artist as opposed to an artist to a DJ.
5: Do whatever you want. I'm just voicing my heart and my opinion.
4: So you're not hiring her for any parties?
5: Probably not, Eric V. But I will support young DJs. Just the other day, I gave away a DJ controller to a 9-year-old kid.
4: Yeah.
5: Like, he wants to start his career. I'm here to help you do that. Tinashe, if you want to learn how to actually mix and, you know,
4: be... Why don't you slide in her DM and be like, hey, I seen your video.
5: Yes.
4: I'm a fan of yours, but you're faking the funk. If you want to learn how to play, hit me up.
5: Thank you, Eric V. That's how you lead with love. Tinashe, call me up. I got your back. On Stax.
4: 92.1. We'll be right back.

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1: What's brown, round, and likes to get down? Yes, the Baker Boys.
2: Hey! Welcome to the Baker Boys Show. Nick V and Eric V. Every day, we're going to sing a song. Sing along if you know the words.

0: Baker boys on a wonderful Wednesday. Those hips don't have to pay.
1: No, they're not going to pay. And after performing for like 2 million people out there on the beach, Shakira is acquitted of tax fraud in Spain.
0: Yay!
1: Yeah.
0: How about that? All right, we're going to talk about that coming up next. Nick V and Eric V, we are the Baker boys, two brothers from the same mother, same dad, so we don't get mad. Baker Buzz coming up next.
2: Back to the music with those Baker boys. 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
9: 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All right. 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
11: 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I like, yeah, she stink.
10: Stinking. 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
4: We specifically said no
0: cares. Hey, it's Nick V and Eric V, the Baker Boys. Shakira is acquitted of tax evasion.
1: Yeah, tax fraud in Spain's high court, which overturned the prior fine from 2011. The ruling states that authorities failed to prove she didn't meet the residency threshold. The court ordered Spain's treasury to return more than $70 million to the singer. Imagine that.
0: Damn.
1: Direct input into your account right there. Shakira herself reacted by expressing hope that the ruling will help others and say it could benefit thousands of ordinary citizens who are abused and crushed every day by the system that presumes they're guilty and forces them to prove their innocence while facing financial and emotional ruin. Well, I mean, this is Shakira, who's got millions upon millions of dollars.
0: Right.
1: If it's affecting her, can you imagine how it affects somebody who don't have a lot of money just to live?
0: Well, if anybody pulls money from your bank account, whether you have 70 million or 70,000, it's going to be hurting.
1: Yeah, it's detrimental for sure.
0: But congratulations to her. She didn't back down.
1: And no.
0: She didn't put her head in the sand. She actually did bigger things than she's done in the past.
1: Yeah.
0: So congratulations to Shakira. You are acquitted. It's the Baker Boys powering the party on Stacks 92.1.

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1: There are good people in this world, and sometimes they don't get recognized for being good people, right?
0: Yeah, well, the universe recognized this man, South Carolina man, who returned a lost $500 winning lottery ticket, got his own lottery ticket, and he won a lot of money.
1: Oh, karma, huh?
0: Karma came around for the Good Samaritan. Hold on.
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1: Partly cloudy to mostly cloudy skies continue for the rest of the day today and into tomorrow morning, where we do see our lows dropping into the lower 40s, highs only reaching the lower 60s. This is despite the fact that we will be seeing those partly cloudy to mostly clear skies throughout a majority of the day. For Storm Tracker 6, I'm meteorologist Daniel Nemus.
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0: Nowadays, everybody wanna talk like they got something to say, but nothing comes out when they move their lips. Just a bunch of gibberish. I'm back like they forgot about Dre.
1: The hits that power the party. 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
2: All right, say you find a lottery ticket. Okay, so the guy returned the ticket.
3: Yep.
2: And in return, he bought his own ticket. And then what?
3: Yeah, he won a jackpot of $586,000 himself. The anonymous man found the misplaced pick three ticket on the floor of Myrtle Beach gas station in February. Jeez. And he left his contact information with the manager so the owner could reclaim it, right?
2: Mm-hmm.
3: Then in late April, he purchased a Palmetto Cash 5 ticket, matched all five winning numbers.
2: Wow.
3: The odds are about 1 in 850,000. He says he plans to use some of the prize money to help other people. Look, he's still trying to help other people.
2: Man.
3: That's a good guy right here.
2: Yeah, it's a good guy. But he's, what's it called? Anonymous, though.
3: He is anonymous.
2: Why wouldn't a good guy want to be known?
3: Eric, you got good questions right there.
2: I'm just saying.
3: Well, maybe because...
2: he's hiding something.
3: He doesn't want anybody to come to him and try to get some of his goodness.
2: But he's trying to help people.
3: Yes, he is.
2: You know?
3: Help me.
2: They should know who he is so he can help them.
3: No, fool. People are going to be knocking on his door calling him, but hey, you're a good guy, huh? Let's hang out. Let me go take you out for a coffee.
2: Exactly.
3: It's the Baker Boys on Stacks.
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0: 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You know what's going down, Capital City.
1: Baker Beezy in the house. 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
1: Now Peter,
2: Piper,
1: pick
2: peppers,
1: but run right,
2: rhyme,
1: Humpty,
2: Dumpty,
1: fell
2: down,
1: that's his heart,
2: time,
1: Jackie,
2: nimble,
1: what,
2: nimble,
1: and he was

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2: We are the Baker Boys. It's a wonderful Wednesday, y'all.
1: Now, we know Bitcoin is a big deal, right? A lot of people wish they would have bought Bitcoin back in the day.
2: Yeah.
1: There's a new vape pen that lets you earn Bitcoin while you smoke weed.
2: I don't know about this one right here.
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2: Well, this sounds a little bit too good to be true for me.
3: A little fishy, right?
2: Yeah.
3: All right. A cannabis pin company called Good Trip is offering buyers $2 to $3 worth of Bitcoin simply for purchasing one of their products. Unlock a QR code or NFC tap on their mobile phone. The company made the blockchain hardware manufacturer Puffpaw, which once had the tagline, every hit earns crypto,
2: right,
3: but has since pulled that language from that, I guess, item or whatever. Health researchers aren't convinced the product is harmless. Of course, there's been a lot of negative stuff tied to vape pens lately, you know, for sure.
2: Yeah, for sure.
3: But would you smoke weed for Bitcoin? That's the question. I mean, Nick V, you smoke weed for no Bitcoin right now.
2: Well, it just sounds too good to be true, number one. You know what I mean? I don't think that they could fulfill. And then what is the cost of the product? Like, let's start there. If they're giving me $2 or $3 worth of Bitcoin, the product needs to be $10 for them to make any money or something like that.
3: Right.
2: And then where's the Bitcoin coming from? They already bought the Bitcoin and are just going to put it in my wallet? Too many questions here. Very fishy, if you ask me.
3: So you're saying no. You say it sounds too good to be true.
2: Too good to be true. Stacks 92.1.

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2: 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Oh, yeah. Put it up.

0: Stacks 92.1. Hey, it's Nick V and Eric V, the Baker Boys. Now, I am a hiker. Eric V does not hike. He refuses.
1: No, I'm not going to hike. I golf now.
0: Now, he golfs, which is a good exercise. 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
18: Partly cloudy to mostly cloudy skies continue for the rest of the day today and into tomorrow morning, where we do see our lows dropping into the lower 40s, highs only reaching the lower 60s. This is despite the fact that we will be seeing those partly cloudy to mostly clear skies throughout a majority of the day. For Storm Tracker 6, I'm meteorologist Daniel Nemus.
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1: Fun, energetic DJs that make you feel good. Nick and Eric V, take it away.
2: Okay, so getting lost as a hiker is probably got to be one of the scariest things that I could think of.
3: Yeah.
2: Either that or getting lost and then like being stuck in like a pack of wolves or like some wild bears. Or this is what I think of. When you ask me to go hiking, I see potential danger.
3: Danger.
2: And that's why I don't want to go hiking. Because first of all, I'm not in shape. Number two, if I try to run, I'm probably going to break my ankle or crack my ankle in half. Bro. And then I'm just going to be dinner for somebody.
3: An Australian man stranded for a week in the mountains of Taiwan was rescued after search and rescue crews heard him playing his saxophone.
2: What the hell?
3: Well, yeah, who takes their saxophone on a hike?
2: Jeez.
3: That's my question, though. It's pretty heavy. You're talking about 15 to 20 pounds on that. Anyway, they were conducting a multi-agency search operation, right? And the rescue teams located him by drone, supplied the man with food, and later reached him on foot after several days of difficult travel through the mountain terrain.
2: Damn.
3: And heavy rain as well.
2: That's serious.
3: Officials say that he survived by drinking rainwater and sheltering in a cave before being rescued and reunited with his wife.
2: He's lucky it was raining that much, because sometimes it doesn't rain like that.
3: In Australia. No, he was in Taiwan.
2: Yeah.
3: Sorry about that. So what do you think? I should be taking my flute with me on the... just in case?
2: Why not? Just take it just in case. Take one of the smaller ones, you know, but try to find one that can make a lot of noise, you know?
3: Okay.
2: Or maybe a blowhorn.
3: How about a whistle?
2: Yeah, you could do that.
3: Anyway, we got to go, guys. Have a beautiful, blessed, powerful day from the Baker Boys.
2: We'll catch you tomorrow for
3: Thursday.
2: Yeah.
3: On Stax
2: 92.1. Oh.

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1: You guys are great.
0: The hits that power the party. Stax 92.1.

Sweetheart, I've been trying so hard to get over you. I just simply can't. 'Cause the love we shared through the years meant so much to me. All I'm looking for is just a serious relationship. Someone I can hold all my life. Why don't you give me that commitment?

0: Yeah, so I'm just calling. I want to leave an oral expression for my beautiful wife, Haley. I'm coming from San Antonio, Texas. You know, we've been through a lot, but I just want to let her know that I love her so much. I'm listening to the show right now. I'm just wondering if y'all could put it on while we're listening.
1: I appreciate you so much, man. What's your name?
0: Ivan Ramirez.
1: Ivan in San Antonio. And what's your wife's name?
0: Haley Dixon. Although we're not, you know, physically married right now, but I plan to. This is the most beautiful girl that I've almost ever known. And, you know, just the connection that I've had with her is unexplainable. We've been through a lot in this short time that we've been together, and just hope that we're going to do okay with our newborn baby that we've had. He's only a month old, and I just want to let her know that we've got this through thick and thin.
1: Hey, Ivan, for everyone else out there going through some troubles and some challenges, what keeps you two together despite the rough times?
0: Man, just our connection, like I said, dude, like, even through the worst of times, we can still laugh at our pain. That's what keeps us together. Just being able to just talk about everything and anything, even the worst of stuff, you know, just being able to be there for each other when we're at our lowest, you know? This is my first time ever doing something like this, to be honest with you. And for this girl, man, she's truly everything to me.

0: You absolutely make my heart sing when you show up for a little slow jam session on the radio. Thank you for being here tonight. R-Dub broadcasting tonight from city to city and coast to coast and all around the world. 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
1: Hi, this is for Linda from Fresno, California, and my oral expression goes out to the love of my life, my husband Christopher, who's in Jamestown, California. Thank you for always making me smile, and you make me so proud.
2: Hi, my name is Mary Vargas. I'm from San Antonio, Texas, and I'm sending out a message to my husband, Louis Vargas, in Beeville, Texas. I just want to say I love you so much, my love, and I miss you more than words can say.
3: My name is Papi, calling out of Phoenix, Arizona, sending an oral expression out to Osofrina Roscoe. Say, baby, you're the best thing that ever happened to me.
4: Hey, this is Celeste in Anderson, South Carolina, and I'd like to send out an oral expression to Winchester in Palo Alto, Louisiana. Hey, baby, I know you've been waiting to hear this, so I'm hoping it'll go out tonight. Missing you and loving you always.
0: All right, it just went out tonight, so there you go. Our phone number is 877-209-0631. 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
3: My name is Juan Garcia from Florence, Arizona. And I'll make another expression to Irma Valencia in Cascade, Arizona. Irma, I'm sorry for what happened. Please forgive me. I hope we can start all over again. Bye.
4: 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I'm from Greeley, Colorado.

0: 93.5 K-Day in Los Angeles and Riverside, California. Amarillo, Texas, 93.1 The Beat. 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And in Salisbury, Maryland, Ocean City, Maryland, Power 101.7. A whole bunch of amazing radio stations all across America and around the world. What's your name and where are you listening from tonight? I want to know those two things before you let it all out and express yourself just like this.
1: This is Sierra calling from Nashville, North Carolina. I would like to send this expression to my grandparents. I love you guys, and I thank you for all the love and sacrifice you've given me in my life.
2: Yes, this is Demetrius Curtis. I'm calling from Amarillo, Texas. I'm sending an oil expression out to Novilla Mitchell. That's in Massachusetts. I love you, baby. Good night, sexy chocolate.
3: Yo, this is Isaiah. I want to dedicate the song, I Want to Be Your Man, to Gabby. I've loved you ever since I know what love was, and I want to be yours.
4: Hi, this is Sienna Lujano in Tulare, California. I would like to give an oral expression to my husband, Nathaniel. Baby, I love you. There's no one in this world I'd rather be with than you.
5: Hi, my name is Lana. I'm from Tucson, Arizona, and I'm sending my oral expression out to my only child son, Ben, who is having his military graduation tomorrow. And God bless him. Thank you.
0: Ben, God bless you and all of our military. 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We are so proud of you. 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We'll get to those next. We'll drop some computer love and another full hour of tonight's Slow Jam session right after this.
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0: Hi, my name is Justine Martel. I want to send an oral request to my husband, Andrew Martel.
1: Hi, Justine. Where are you checking in from tonight? Where are you at?
0: Billings, Montana.
1: Wonderful. And who's this going out to?
0: My husband, Andrew Martel.
1: All right. What do you want to tell your husband, Andrew, tonight? What's your message?
0: I want to tell him that I love him and I miss him and I can't wait for him to come home so we're finally back together again in each other's arms.
1: Yeah. What's the first thing that's going to happen when he comes home? What are you guys going to do?
0: I don't know. Probably go out on a date.
1: What's your favorite place for dinner? Your favorite spot in Billings?
0: Texas Roadhouse.
1: Ooh, yeah. That sounds good. All right. Mm-hmm. Justine, thanks for calling tonight. I really appreciate you.
0: Thank you.
1: And soon you and the mister will be having some barbecue at Texas Roadhouse together.
0: Yes. Listen.

0: 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We have so many people to talk to tonight. 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This part of the show is called Computer Love. From Sheila to Cody in Tucson, Arizona, I love you and thank you for never giving up on us. Marlene and Angel in Highland Park, California on 93.5 K-Day, I love you and I'm not going anywhere. Karina's in Corpus Christi, Texas for David in Lubbock. Good night. Sweet dreams. We'll see you tomorrow. Larissa in Palmdale, California. Bobby's in Bakersfield. I love you and I'll always be there for you. Misty and Gilbert in Elmira, New York. I love you and I can't wait to see you tomorrow. These are online expressions from slowjams.com. Armando in Inglewood for Sarah in Sylmar, California. Dustin and Deborah in Las Cruces, New Mexico. Renee and Mark in Anchorage, Alaska. And your final good nights and oral expressions. And the rest of tonight's Slow Jams starts in just a few seconds.
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0: It's nothing short of an honor and a privilege to play slow jams for you on the radio, and I really mean that. As a dream for me as a kid, I used to stay up late at night when I was 12, 13 years old, listening to slow jams on the radio, listening to the DJs calling in and making dedications, crushing on the girl in eighth grade. And now I'm the guy that gets to play slow jams and gets to help you with your crushes, and I'm super thankful for that. You can call me tonight or anytime at 877-209-0631 to leave an oral expression.
1: Hi, my name is Jessica. I'm calling from Midland, Texas for Deontay Kendricks. You are the love of my life, babe. I love you with everything I have in my heart. You and me forever. I love you.
2: 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They've been arguing lately, and I just want them to get back together. And pick a song of your choice.
3: Hi, my name is Williams from Anchorage, Alaska. I'd like to send an oral expression to my wife, Erica, in Anchorage, Alaska. I love you, baby. I miss you. I truly hope you have a good night.
4: This is Brianna Adams from Kentucky. I just want to tell my baby, Roy Lavelle, I love you so much. 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Sweet dreams, my love.
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7: I'm meteorologist David Young. Your forecast for tonight: for low temperatures in the lower 40s with partly cloudy skies. For Thursday, partly cloudy skies on the way. High temperatures will climb into the mid-60s. Then for Thursday night, we'll drop back into the mid-40s for overnight lows. Some showers late Friday with high temperatures in the upper 60s.
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1: Fellas, remember this. It's some good game now.
2: All right.
1: If she get ready in 5 minutes, some stink.
3: Yeah. She not.
1: Guarantee.
3: Might not be a woman.
1: Guarantee.
4: I ain't gonna lie. I'm gonna put it out there. I say that about Dee Dee all the time. Cause you know Dee Dee will run up here talking about, I'm sorry, but I was rushing to get here, so I had to be quick. I like, yeah, she stink.
0: Getting that shower.
1: Hey, check it out, man. 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
1: Dirty South. 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Can y'all really feel me? 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East Coast, feel me. 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
1: Soulja Boy Tough. Hey, I got this new damn for y'all called a Soulja Boy. You just gotta punch, then crank back 3 times from left to right.

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1: I'm meteorologist David Young. Your forecast for tonight for low temperatures in the lower 40s with partly cloudy skies. For Thursday, partly cloudy skies on the way. High temperatures will climb into the mid-60s. Then for Thursday night, we'll drop back into the mid-40s for overnight lows. Some showers late Friday with high temperatures in the upper 60s.
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1: Fellas, remember this. It's some good game now.
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1: If she get ready in 5 minutes, some stink.
3: 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She not.
1: Guaranteed.
3: She might not be a woman.
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4: I ain't gonna lie. I'm gonna put it out there. I say that about Dee Dee all the time. Cause you know Dee Dee will run up here talking about, I'm sorry, but I was rushing to get here, so I had to be quick. I like, yeah, she stink.
0: I always get in that shower.
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7: I'm meteorologist David Young. Your forecast for tonight for low temperatures in the lower 40s with partly cloudy skies. For Thursday, partly cloudy skies on the way. High temperatures will climb into the mid-60s. Then for Thursday night, we'll drop back into the mid-40s for overnight lows. Some showers late Friday with high temperatures in the upper 60s.
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1: Fellas, remember this. It's some good game now.
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1: If she get ready in 5 minutes, some stink.
3: Yeah. She not.
1: Guarantee.
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1: Guarantee.
4: I ain't gonna lie. I'm gonna put it out there. I say that about Dee Dee all the time. Cause you know Dee Dee will run up here talking about, I'm sorry, but I was rushing to get here, so I had to be quick. I like, yeah, she stink.
0: Getting that shower.
1: Hey, check it out, man. 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

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All right. Hey, what's up, everybody? It's Dee Dee in the Morning. And we're teaming up with Ingham County Animal Control Shelter and Empire Motors of Lansing to help find new homes for local shelter pets. 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
2: I'm meteorologist David Young. Your forecast for tonight for low temperatures in the lower 40s with partly cloudy skies. For Thursday, partly cloudy skies on the way. High temperatures will climb into the mid-60s. Then for Thursday night, we'll drop back into the mid-40s for overnight lows. Some showers late Friday with high temperatures in the upper 60s.
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2: 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You look good now, you carry. Long time I watch you, I'm a one chat to you. 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

0: It's Dee Dee in the morning, and if you missed the show...
1: Fellas, remember this. It's some good game now.
2: All right.
1: If she get ready in 5 minutes, some stink.
3: Yeah. She not.
1: Guarantee.
3: She might not be a woman.
1: Guarantee.
4: I ain't gonna lie. I'm gonna put it out there. I say that about Dee Dee all the time. Cause you know Dee Dee will run up here talking about, I'm sorry, but I was rushing to get here, so I had to be quick. I like, yeah, she stink.
0: Getting that shower.
1: Hey, check it out, man. 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
3: 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And we got another entrepreneur in the building. We're going to highlight them on the Strong Business Spotlight.
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4: I'm meteorologist David Young. Your forecast for tonight for low temperatures in the lower 40s and partly cloudy skies. For Thursday, partly cloudy skies on the way. High temperatures will climb into the mid-60s. Then for Thursday night, we'll drop back into the mid-40s for overnight lows. Some showers late Friday with high temperatures in the upper 60s.
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1: Yeah. This album is dedicated to all the teachers that told me I never amount to nothing. To all the people that lived above the buildings that I was hustling from that called the police on me when I was just trying to make some money to feed my daughter.
2: Yeah, yeah.
1: And to all my peoples in the struggle, you know what I'm saying? 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
2: It's Dee Dee in the morning. Welcome to the show. Jay Cruz is here. Trey G and comedian J.J. Williamson on this Thursday, May 21st, 2026. Yeah, we're getting ready, everybody. Memorial Day weekend is about to pop off.
3: Man,
2: and I'm excited.
3: Man, what you talking about?
2: Oh, I'm excited. Hey, listen, it's National Eat More Fruits and Vegetables Day.
3: I love some fruit.
2: Mm-hmm. I know JJ comes in every morning with fruit. Every morning. It's National Memo Day.
4: Okay. Didn't get it.
2: National Notebook Day.
4: I have a notebook.
2: Do you?
4: Yeah. Mm-hmm. It's right here.
2: Let me see. You have a real notebook?
4: Uh-huh. Okay. The risk worth taking is what it says.
2: I like that. I remember when I was a kid, I had a notebook that I had for class. And, you know, it had like the lines, you know, the typical.
4: Yeah.
2: Okay.
4: Yeah.
2: And it was scratch and sniff, and it had a pickle. I used to love pickles as a kid. And so on the front of it, it was a pickle. And if you scratched my notebook.
4: Smell like pickle.
2: You smell, you'd be like, ooh. Gross. Y'all never had a scratch and sniff?
4: That's why y'all got C's and D's right there. You were about scratch and sniff notebooks.
5: Pickle?
2: Yeah, I don't know why I had pickles. Yeah. I had a pickle one and I had a cookie one.
4: Oh, my God.
2: But you would scratch and sniff my notebook?
4: Yeah.
2: And I used to tell everybody, you want to scratch my notebook?
4: See, they're a C&D student right there.
2: It is. Mm-hmm. It's National Talk Like Yoda Day.
4: Oh, okay.
2: Anybody?
5: Talk like Yoda, you must.
4: There we go.
2: You sound like you were doing a Drake lyric.
4: Shut up.
2: Drake's lyrics always be like, they'd be like backwards. And yeah. Like, you talk like Yoda. All right, here we go. Let's celebrate birthdays.
6: I want to say happy birthday to you.
2: Happy birthday. It goes out to the football player, Josh Allen, celebrating
4: Josh.
2: A birthday.
4: Josh
3: Allen, quarterback.
2: Mm-hmm. The actor Mr. T celebrating a birthday today. And that's all I got.
3: Yeah, that's it.
2: Yeah. Anybody got anybody? Yes. Anybody got anybody you want to wish a happy birthday?
3: Sound like this is a slow birthday day.
2: It sure is. It is. Yep. Nobody was born on this day,
3: I
2: guess.
3: Yeah.
2: A few people.
3: Yeah.
2: All right, let's do this. We kick the show off with early morning memes. Now, I think this one I've heard, maybe. I don't know if I heard it in here, but it's something everybody thinks about.
4: Okay.
2: And it's going to be relatable. And my meme just says this. I'd be up just thinking, how the F do a pill know where you're hurting at? How does a pill know where you're hurting at?
4: Think about it.
2: It
4: does it for your whole body.
2: Yeah, but hold on. If I have a headache, I take a pill. How do pill know to go to my head? Because if I got a leg ache, how does it know?
4: Google is a thing.
2: If my stomach hurts and I take a pill for that, does it know to go to my, you know,
4: oh,
2: work on my
4: Lord,
2: stomach?
4: Lord, have mercy. Help a father.
3: Touch your brain.
4: That's
3: Lord.
4: Deep right there.
2: So that means
4: ain't
2: that,
4: no
2: hold
4: deep.
2: A second.
4: Don't encourage me.
2: Hold on, Trey.
3: That so might be a little deep right there, that, Trey. Think about it now.
2: So what that means is that we should just have one standard pill for everything and just say standard pill.
4: No.
2: Right?
5: Well, one's inflammation, one is pain.
2: Well, then but how does it know to go to inflammation when I take it?
5: Well, your sensors are.
4: You need to just stop thinking before you hurt yourself.
2: Can I get JJ? JJ over there thinking.
4: Yeah,
2: he had his hand. He had his chin on his hand. He's thinking
3: Trey.
2: Like me.
3: I'll tell you, man. It made me think, man, my body got some streets. No,
4: shut up.
2: Trey, I'm a dad.
3: How they know the weather emerged off?
2: Probably at Martin Luther King and First Street.
4: This is what happened.
3: Now, that's a shot pill right
7: now,
3: there.
7: Now, where are we?
5: I don't know.
7: Where are we?
5: Right, hold on a second. Trey, I'm a dad. You're not a dad.
2: Let's move.
5: If you need a dad joke, I got one.
4: Gotcha.
5: I told the cop, you can write me a ticket. You can't write me a ticket. I have a marathon to run tomorrow. The cop said, sir, that's not how you play the race card.
2: Wow.
4: I don't know.
3: Don't worry about that, John.
4: Okay. Mine says, you can't even ride around and clear your mind no more nowadays. Your gas tank going to be clear before your mind is.
2: Ooh, I know that's right.
4: Yeah. Gas
5: to mind, man.
3: All right, here we go. Hey, how about y'all do this? Stop leaving your job early to be with somebody that check only has $196 on it.
5: Damn.
3: Don't leave them, man. Stay your ass at work.
5: They
3: check ain't but $196. What y'all think y'all finna do? In them few minutes.
5: Stop.
3: Not days.
2: All right. That's how we kick the show off with early morning memes. Here we go. Coming up this morning, more dope discussions for your listening pleasure. How's that? Plus, we're going to get to the bottom of some of these industry rumors, and we got cash for you with our $1,000 minute game.
4: Uh-oh.
2: Here we go. It's Dee Dee in the morning.
1: Dee Dee in the morning. 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
1: All righty. Well, good morning. It's Dee Dee in the morning. Everybody is here. Jay Cruz, Trey G, and comedian JJ Williamson. Guys, I saw something online, and you guys are going to be mad at me. And you, most of you guys are here in the studio and some of the men listening. And I'm going to say this. I mean, I really don't care.
2: We can tell you.
1: I don't care if you get mad.
2: We can tell you.
1: And if you get mad, call up here and let's talk about it then. Okay.
3: All right.
1: I saw a lady was online and she says that if a top tier man, that basically a top tier man, I can get it out, is equal to an average woman. Okay, what y'all consider a top tier man. Check this out. She said a top tier man ain't nothing but equal to an average woman. Take a listen at this.
4: A top tier man is your everyday average woman. Most women do not have a criminal record. Most women have their own car, crib, and career. So as a man, when you have those things, you're top tier because your counterparts are doing so bad that when you as a man do exactly what the average woman is doing, and don't prioritize fitness, and you handsome and you taking care of yourself, oh no, don't mess around and prioritize that. So I just want to say that most women don't have criminal records. Most women aren't living off of men. Most women are independent.
1: All right. All righty. All right. Okay, I see the phones now.
2: That's crazy.
1: Jeez.
2: That's crazy.
1: Y'all calling now.
2: I hope they calling to cuss her out.
1: Why?
2: Cause.
1: You think she's wrong?
2: Yes, I genuinely do. I think she's giving a lot of credit to average, quote-unquote, women. Yes. I think that you are putting average women a little bit higher than what average actually is.
1: You see what I'm saying? I'm going to be honest with you. I'm not quite sure that she's lying.
2: Oh,
1: because
2: wow.
1: I'm watching what people think is a top tier, and I'm going, that's average. I mean, because he got a job and he go to work, and
3: that's all
1: stuff. I mean, like, shouldn't we all? I mean, like, what are we talking about here? That means he's top tier, and then, like she said, don't throw in that he works out too. I mean, what are we talking about? Like, this is top tier.
2: So you think the average woman is what she described? The average woman has her own house, her own car, her own this, her own that.
1: A lot of women do. A lot of them that I know are really on point.
2: A lot of them in average is two different conversations, though.
1: Oh, really?
2: Yes.
1: Well, even if she's average, she's got her own place.
3: More women, black women, own more real estate in this country than any other group of people.
1: More educated.
2: Hey,
1: African American are the most educated. I mean, you start talking about businesses that are opening businesses.
2: Sure.
1: Then black women leading that. So, I mean, I kind of feel what she's saying. That the guy that y'all think is top tier is just average.
3: Let me throw a wrench in here. Well, women outnumber men. They don't have a choice but to be successful.
2: Sure.
3: There's not enough men to go around. And the group of men that are left, you guys don't want them because you're extra picky. So you guys are going to be workers, are going to be successful because you got all the time in your hands.
1: And so you agree with her then that the top tier man is just as... He's really not top tier. He's doing the same thing that the average woman is doing.
3: I mean, more women that own their own car and have their own crib than I do before men. I kind of agree with her. Now, it doesn't mean that men are average. It means that... I don't know. It's kind of like...
2: You don't know because you don't even know what you're saying.
3: No, I kind of do. I do agree with her to a certain degree, Trey. I do feel that women tend to be more successful than men.
2: That's not what she's saying. She said the average woman has all of these things, and she's giving the average woman a lot more credit than what the average woman actually has.
1: You think she is?
2: Yes!
1: How is she giving the average woman more credit?
2: But... The average in America itself is not even there.
1: Yeah, but what do you mean?
2: That's not even the average.
1: Yeah, but average for us in our community.
2: That is above average, if anything, what she's describing. To have your own house, your own car, your own successful career, and all this stuff.
1: Ain't above average?
2: Not a lot of people have that. Yeah, I think it is.
1: Okay.
2: I think y'all are giving it more than what it actually is. Not a lot of people can say that they have their own house, their own car, their own career, and they have all of these nice things that come with it.
1: Let me just say this, and I think that when we're saying your own house, it's your own roof over your head. It may not even just be that you own your place. You have your own apartment, townhome, whatever it is.
2: Yeah, I don't mean a home. Traditional.
1: I just want people to understand. When we're saying that's really that you have your own place.
2: Sure.
3: Okay, you have to own a home.
1: You have your own car.
2: A house is what you make.
1: Yeah. So I get what she's saying. And she's saying that we're looking at men and calling these men top tier. y'all, when they doing the same thing that the average woman is
2: and
1: doing.
2: And they should be called
1: top. The majority of the women are doing.
2: No, they should be called top tier because I don't think the average woman is what she is describing.
1: Uh-oh.
2: That's me personally.
1: He's saying that ain't average, lady.
2: That ain't even the national average.
1: He said that ain't average for a woman to have her own place, her own money, her own car, her own career. That ain't average to Trey.
2: Yeah. Yeah. Huh.
1: Well, let's figure out what average is, y'all. What do you think about what this woman said?
2: People out here trying to make it.
1: What is average? What's top tier? Do you agree with this woman that she says a top tier man ain't nothing more than equal to an average woman? He ain't doing nothing special. She's like, he ain't doing nothing special that this woman ain't doing.
2: It's so very special.
1: But we giving him top tier and giving her what? Medium tier.
3: Come on, this man. Is getting a little tricky.
1: All right, what are your thoughts on what this woman's y'all blowing up right now? 833-TALK-2-DD.
2: Come on, fellas. 833-TALK-2-DD. Come on.
1: All right, we're taking your calls next. It's DD in the morning.
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2: It's Didi in the morning, and this woman online and got everybody in the studio mad at me.
3: Hi.
2: Y'all didn't call me. Folks is mad. Take a listen to what she said.
4: A top tier man is your everyday average woman. Most women do not have a criminal record. Most women have their own car, crib, and career. So as a man, when you have those things, you're top tier.
2: You hear it? She's saying that, yeah, that what we consider top tier, it's almost like she's saying we lower the bar for men when it comes to top tier because, like she said, their counterparts are doing so badly that we think that that's a good thing.
3: See,
2: it's almost the way people say when a guy is a father and if he takes care of his kids, everybody goes, he wants credit, everybody goes, you should.
5: You're supposed to.
3: You feel like we're lowering the bar for men, and I feel like we're raising the bar for women.
2: That's the craziest part.
3: Because a lot of women in my sphere that I know don't have at least one of those three things.
2: Oh, go ahead, Trey. Say it. The women in your orbit. I love that because they be in my orbit.
3: In my generation, whatever you want to call it.
5: Right.
3: Like, not just in my immediate, like, just, you know, wheelhouse. Right. In my generation, don't have at least one of those three things also. So that is not the average woman like they are describing.
2: Okay.
3: I do like what one of the first callers said. It's almost like the comparison of your high level or top tier black man is almost like the low tier or average white man.
2: Mm-hmm.
3: It's that same kind of comparison, which is not okay.
2: Fair and not
3: it's
2: cool.
3: not. It's not fair at all.
2: All right, who is this? Is this Tierra?
6: Yes, ma'am.
2: Come on, Tierra. This woman is saying that a top tier man that we consider top tier is equal. She says just equal to an average woman. Which an average woman is doing, we're giving him top tier, but we're saying the women are just average. What are your thoughts?
6: Well, I definitely agree with the overall general statement because when we look at it today, most women are taking care of their kids, putting them in sports, paying for the household bills. Mm-hmm. They have a car at home. They have this hustle mentality, working one or two jobs, working a full-time job and going to school. So we definitely see that. But I see, like, here lately, the tables are starting to turn.
2: Mm-hmm.
6: So men are starting to catch up. However, when we look at history, we got to understand why men who are doing basic things are considered so magnificent because they're set up in a system, born into a world where they're not supposed to have anything.
2: Yeah, good point.
6: So, yes, when they have minimum things, it's extraordinary because they're not meant to thrive here.
2: Right.
6: They're not even meant to live here.
3: That's a good point.
2: So go ahead,
6: we
2: got to
6: think about that.
2: Thank you, Tierra.
6: And so, like, when we swap the white man out, let the black man go, you know, the system and everything, they did put black women up one.
2: Mm.
6: But we got to remember when we got put up one, they got put down one.
2: Mm.
6: So, like, we operate in these different directions when really we shouldn't even be worried about this.
2: Wow.
6: But it's definitely true what she said.
2: Thank you. We
6: got to think about the roots.
2: Yeah.
6: We're looking at the leaves, we ain't thinking about the roots.
2: Thank you, Thank you very much for that, Tierra. I like what you said and appreciate you listening, all right? Here is Ken. Hey, Ken, you got our last call today. Woman said that a top-tier man is equal to the average woman. What are your thoughts?
5: Come on, Ken.
7: I think she's right in some aspects because I was just saying this because I got a TikTok, Kenneth Adams 901. I was just saying this about men. Quit calling yourself men if you still staying home with your mama, don't have no job, don't have no cell phone, don't have no banking account, don't have nothing going for yourself, but you living with your mama, living with your girlfriend, don't have your own. And that's the problem. You got too many boys out there calling themselves men, and they're not men. So when you start being men, then women wouldn't talk to us like this. They wouldn't treat us like this, and they would respect us, and they would honor us as black men that are kings. But when we sitting over here talking about, where you going? I'm going to my mama's house. You ain't getting your own checking account. You ain't got no job. But you saying you the man of the house, and women need to quit calling these little boys men when they not men, but boys.
2: Mm. Mm-hmm. All right. Thank you for your call, Ken. I appreciate that. Boy, Ken got heat.
3: Boy.
2: You ain't
5: no lie.
3: I appreciate the plight of a woman. I appreciate the work of a woman. I appreciate the ethics of a woman. I do think that we are giving women a little bit more of a boost and platform than what average is actually considered. I think because certain women have those things, they consider it, okay, this is the average. That's not everybody's reality and everybody's average.
5: Right.
2: True. All right. All I say is that boy, y'all went in and went at it. We ran out of time. The phone's still ringing right now.
5: Adios.
3: Keep your head up, fellas.
2: Yeah, listen, if you could get through on the phone lines, I always say this. You know, we keep the conversation going. You can find me on YouTube everywhere on social media at Didi, D-E-D-E in the morning.
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10: Good morning, I'm Kirk Montgomery with 6 News. An Air France flight from Paris to Detroit was forced to divert to Montreal, Canada on Wednesday due to the U.S. flight restrictions linked to the Ebola outbreak after it was determined that one of the passengers was from the Democratic Republic of Congo. A U.S. Customs and Border Protection spokesperson told CBS News in a statement, Air France boarded the passenger, quote, in error on a flight to the United States, adding due to the entry restrictions put into place to reduce the risk of Ebola virus, the passenger should not have boarded the plane. Customs did not say when the person had last been in the Congo or whether they were showing symptoms of the virus. Tonight in East Lansing, a special city council meeting will be held at 5:30 at the Hanna Community Center. According to the agenda, there will be access for both in-person and online, followed by a closed session and then an open session. For the latest news, weather, and sports, watch 6 News.
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2: It's Didi in the morning. Guys, can we have a real conversation right now? I don't know what's happening in the world. You know, we're getting a lot of revelations are coming out. Has anybody paid attention to this?
3: Kinda,
2: yeah. Yeah, there's a lot of new this and new that, and they done found this and found that, and I don't know. Like,
3: because them Epstein files.
2: Yeah, because we realize now that the world that we live in has been a lie. It's been very...
3: Big time. Yeah.
2: Y'all, are you feeling that? Any of you guys feeling that?
4: The veil, yeah.
2: Yeah, mm-hmm. the truth that what we think is true has not been?
4: At times, for sure, yeah.
2: Yeah, and you're starting
4: to... I question things for sure, all the time.
2: Because let me tell you why. Anybody see where they said they declassified a CIA file that talked about the cure for cancer?
4: I saw this.
2: Yeah, you saw it? Mm-hmm. It's from like 60 years ago. And according to what they're saying, they said that it points towards a potentially major scientific discovery relating to a cure for cancer that was hidden for over 60 years. You kept hearing people say things like, you know, the money was in keeping people sick.
4: Pharmaceutical, yeah.
2: Keeping people sick.
3: I've heard that before.
2: You heard that? They said you didn't want to cure a lot of things because people couldn't make money.
3: Right.
2: It just shows you that the world just revolves around money.
3: Yeah.
2: Man.
4: The number one thing,
3: I do think that they probably discovered a cure for cancer like a long time ago, and they just don't put it out there because, like you said, the big pharma companies is what I've heard. They would rather you be treated for it than be cured for it because it just gets more money.
4: And let me make it a little less diabolical. Maybe not the exact cure, but the way to a cure, and you were like, well, we're not sure about the science. Let's just put it away because you wanted to just focus on money. Because
3: it's been so long, and you don't have any significant research that, you know what I mean?
2: But hold on a second. We came up with something called coronavirus, and they were able to get us a vaccine within 11 months.
3: Less than that.
2: Less than that.
3: In days.
2: Right. So if you could do that, and here's my thing. I think the reason why they're coming out with all of this, you know, we have all of this AI information.
3: Right.
2: So it's starting to make me wonder if you put certain things into AI, you're going to get either the answer, the cure, you're going to get, you know what I mean?
3: Yeah, 100%.
2: So I wonder if that's why they're trying to do it now.
3: Yeah.
2: Because they know that at some point, somebody's going to use AI to help them find cures for whether it's HIV, AIDS, whether it's cancer,
3: any kind of
2: sickle cell.
3: Disease,
4: it's inevitable.
2: Right.
4: It's going to figure it out eventually.
2: Right.
4: The pharmaceutical companies are probably making changes now.
2: Because they know
4: the
2: it's getting ready.
4: Coming. Yep.
2: Yeah. And that's why they're probably going to try to create something else.
4: There's going to be another one.
2: Some people used to say that's what COVID was. It was nothing more.

0: more than trying to create something else that they could control the narrative and the money with it by saying, oh, get this shot yearly.
1: See, but it's also dangerous, too, because what if somebody starts to, like, chat GPT some stuff, and then they mix the wrong chemicals and ingredients together? Now you got a new virus that's going around because you're trying to cure something.
0: I don't know. I'm starting to believe, though, for real, that everything that we know is a lie.
1: What's that one Will Smith movie that's like that? I am Legend. Yeah. They tried to create a vaccine and ended up creating a disease.
2: That's
1: instead.
2: Exactly what it was.
0: Is that what I Am Legend was about?
1: Uh-huh. Yes.
2: Yeah, the government. Yeah.
1: Really good movie.
0: I mean, I saw it, but I can't remember that's what it was about.
2: Him in that lab. Yep.
0: My God.
1: Sit your phone down and pay attention.
0: Yeah, but I'm just saying, I don't know. The world that we in right now is about to be.
2: Girl, did you not?
0: What did he say?
2: He struck you
1: Sit your phone down and pay attention, kid.
2: Twice. He just did it again.
3: Big ass kid.
0: Oh, I didn't know. Hold on a second. I was looking over my shoulder and looking around like, who are you talking to?
1: You. Damn. Talk about you didn't know what that movie was about. It's been out 18,000 years now.
0: I can't remember. I only saw it once.
1: Oh, man.
0: How many times you watch I Am Legend?
1: A few times.
0: Oh, see, y'all watch movies over and over. I can see it once and I get it.
1: Obviously not.
3: Guess what? You flunked that claim.
2: Right, you get half of it.
1: See how fast woman lied to you.
2: And then say it with proudness.
0: Wasn't that about, didn't he have a dog with him?
2: Him and the dog. Yes.
0: It's a robot?
1: No, not robot.
0: See,
2: I Am Robot.
3: That's iRobot.
2: Or iRobot.
0: Hold on a second. I'm getting confused.
1: You are.
2: Next you'll be like, was his dad not around?
1: Right.
0: Okay.
3: He didn't next go. She gonna say he had a cowboy hat on and a gun.
0: Wild West. Didn't he go like out of space to save the planet?
2: All right.
0: All right. That was Independence Day.
2: Yeah.
0: All right, forget it. We're gonna go down Will Smith movies off the air, everyone. Well, just look out and pay attention to the news. We're finding out a lot of stuff, y'all.
1: Yeah.
0: And a lot of stuff that they've been lying to us about. All right. It's Dee Dee in the morning.
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5: 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We regulate any stealing of his property. 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
1: It's Dee Dee in the morning, along with J. Cruz, also Trey G, and comedian J.J. Williamson.
2: Whoa, whoa, whoa.
1: All right, listen, guys. 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Hmm. All right, listen, if you want to get in touch with us, we always say you can follow us at Dee Dee in the Morning or Dee Dee Makes Me Laugh on Instagram. Again, you can follow me at D-E-D-E in the Morning.
3: J. Cruz on there. That's Cruz with a K.
2: Hey, follow me right now. 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
2: Good morning. It's Dee Dee in the morning. Guys, listen, I got to talk to you about something.
3: Ooh.
2: I saw a list and it said 7 times a man will regret losing a good woman.
4: Only
2: 7? 7 times. Tell me if you, and I know it's happened to all you guys. Ready? Number 1, when he realizes no one else is going to love him so purely. Not for his money, not for his looks, but for the man he truly is.
4: Mm.
2: That's when y'all look up and go, dang it, that was a good one. Who really loved me?
4: Yeah. And then we started thinking also, though, she didn't love me for myself neither.
2: Okay.
4: she wanted something out of me too, though.
2: No, she didn't. She didn't want nothing. She didn't want your looks. She didn't want your money. She just loved you for who you truly. This is when y'all miss it. These are 7 times a man will regret losing a good woman. Here's the number 2. When life gets hard and she ain't no longer there, she ain't checking on you.
4: Mm-hmm.
2: She ain't there to calm your storms. You be like, dang.
4: Now that's a good one.
2: I let go of a good woman.
5: That is good, because that happened to me before.
4: That's a good one. Yeah, that's a good one. Because when it get hard, you be like, damn, ain't nobody on my team no more.
2: Okay.
4: That's a good one.
2: Here's another one. They said the times when you guys regret losing a good woman, when he tries to replace her and fails every time. Y'all try to replace that good woman with another, you be like, damn.
4: Hell nah.
2: You can't seem to find it.
5: That don't be it. Nope. Yeah, you don't find it.
2: Mm-mm. They said, because guess what? Y'all finally see she wasn't just another girl. She was one of a kind.
4: Cap.
3: Yo, who wrote this, cuz?
4: Cap. If I found that good woman, I can find me another one.
2: There's another one y'all regret losing that woman.
3: Do you know how many women?
2: Hey, this is when y'all regret losing that woman.
4: Uh-huh.
2: When you watch her glow up without you.
4: No.
3: I'm happy for her.
4: I hate that. No.
2: And then it hits y'all. Y'all go, you know what? She was never the problem. She was my piece.
4: Oh, Lord.
3: Did you write this?
5: Yes, you did.
4: That sounds like a hater.
2: Oh, here's another one with y'all. This is when y'all regret that you let this woman go. When y'all look up and see she's being loved the way you never could.
4: Hold
2: you
4: on.
2: See her with her new man? Y'all get jealous.
4: Hold on.
3: She wrote,
2: don't let her
3: this.
2: Get happy. Don't let her be happy.
5: Now, don't let me see it either, because I'm a star or something.
4: Cal. That's his headache now. We don't be thinking like
2: right.
4: that. We be like, damn, he got the problems now.
2: Right.
4: Good.
2: Here's when you guys have regret, too. Y'all be laying up in the bed late at night, and then all of a sudden the memories hit you at that moment at night. Uh-huh. You start looking at old pictures of her and stuff. Start looking at her Instagram, social media, whatever.
4: That's what y'all be hoping for, sure.
2: Yeah. Y'all missing that woman.
4: Like, we sitting up in the bed like it's a Neo video or something.
2: Saying,
4: I'm so sick. We do not be thinking
3: so that.
5: Like, we be laying in the bed on our side.
2: All right, and then finally they said, when he realizes, when you guys regret it, when he realizes she's truly gone for good, and all of that, maybe one day, and all of that, they say that all dies. Y'all be like, oh, I could always go back. No, it's over.
4: Oh,
2: she
4: Lord.
2: Shuts the door, and that's when you guys regret it.
4: Oh.
2: Regret, fellas.
4: Talking about she's shut the door. Yeah, we lock it. Right after she shut.
2: Y'all know y'all. Hey,
5: after we slam it.
4: Right.
2: Y'all more sensitive than women. Y'all are.
3: She ain't lying to a certain degree. She ain't lying.
4: I want to know who made that. Dee Dee, did you, to keep it G, did you make that list? Because that sounded like a Dee Dee production.
2: No, it wasn't a Dee Dee production, Trey.
4: Like a Dee Dee production.
2: I got it off of Love and Relationship quotes.
4: Oh, hell no.
2: On social media.
3: Written by a woman who's still single.
2: Tomorrow, guess what? They have a list of what cheating is. They said, this is cheating. Tomorrow, make sure you're listening, because I'm going to get them all from Loving Relationships Online.
4: You know what I think will be juicier?
2: What?
4: How women feel when they lose a good man.
3: That's even better.
4: I ain't going to lie.
3: So good.
4: Y'all need to really make a list about that.
2: Yes. All right. Hey, go follow them. They're really good.
5: And that list going to be long.
2: Love and Relationship quotes. Go follow it online on Instagram. All right. It's Dee Dee in the morning.
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1: It's Dee Dee in the morning. Good morning. Hi, guys. Let's just get into our $1,000 minute game. We're going to do that in the second. But according to this, how long do you guys, how many seconds do you think that you leave a piece of toast in the oven or the toaster and you think it's overdone? How long do you think it takes?
2: How long do you?
3: For it's overdone? Mm-hmm.
2: That's a funny question.
1: Y'all ever burnt toast?
3: Oh, yeah.
1: You eat it? You ever scrape it off?
3: I scrape it off. Yeah.
1: You burn it and you see your last piece of bread. Yeah. You be like, let me just scrape this off.
3: Because I don't really like my bread to be a little crunchy anyway and everything. So yeah, I just scrape it off.
1: Oh, really? So you leave? How long you leave your toast in there?
3: Probably about 2 minutes.
1: Mm-hmm. What about you, Cruz?
4: 3 minutes.
1: Yeah, I don't know. They said 216 seconds and it's overdone. I ain't gonna say.
3: 216 seconds.
1: If you cook your toast for more than 216 seconds. Now, see, at 216 seconds, so at 122 seconds, I'm done counting.
3: So, yeah. So, 66, that's 120.
1: Oh, he's trying to do some math in here.
4: What was it? How many total?
1: 216 seconds.
3: And then another 60, that's 180. Hold on. Another 60, that's 240.
1: How many minutes?
3: How much did you say?
1: 216.
3: Yeah. So, two minutes and 13 seconds.
4: It's 3 minutes, 6 seconds. It's
1: all
4: almost
1: right,
4: 4 minutes.
1: Oh, God. It's almost 4 minutes. It's almost
5: 4 minutes. You got the answers. We got that bread. $1,000 all for you with the $1,000 Minute Game. Exclusively on Dee Dee in the Morning.
3: You brought out a real calculator, though.
4: Yeah, I wasn't going to do that in my head.
1: How many minutes is it, fellas? I'll let y'all do it.
4: It's almost 4 minutes.
1: Okay.
3: Damn.
1: I don't know if I believe him. Anyway, let's get into the game. All right. Okay. You know what? I should have never done that. I know it, Trey. I'm just staying
4: out. You set us up.
1: I don't know. Hey, good morning. Who's this?
6: This is Summer.
1: Hey, I love that name. Hey, Summer.
3: Come on, Summer.
6: Hey, y'all.
7: Summer got a nice voice.
8: For real. I know, I like that.
1: Summer, are you always cheerful and upbeat and everything? Because I feel like a name like Summer, you might as well be.
6: No, not always.
1: Oh, hell, you're right.
6: I wish I was.
1: Yeah, I know, and the sun ain't always shining, let me.
6: No,
1: we
6: gotta have the rain to get to the sun.
1: Yep, you're right.
3: I bet Summer can't stand fall.
7: Shut up. Summer, you married? You got kids?
6: Yes, married, got kids.
7: I know that's right. She happy marriage. That's what I'm talking about.
1: How long you been married?
6: How long? 21 years. Huh? No, 23 years. Sorry, 23 years.
4: Oh, my God.
1: You don't even say. You sound so young, son.
4: I know you.
1: Mm-hmm. All right, well, here we go. We're going to spin this wheel, and wherever it lands is who's going to read the questions, and you could get a little extra money in our $1,000 minute game. Here we go.
5: DD.
0: J. Cruz. JJ from The Sip.
9: Trey G.
0: J. Cruz. $10
1: bonus.
4: All right, $10. That's right, girl. So listen, I'm going to read you these questions. You don't know the answer, say pass, save time. You only got a minute. If I repeat it, you got to try again. It's that easy.
6: Okay.
4: You ready?
6: Okay, good.
4: Deep breath. Here we go. 3, 2, 1. Board games or video games?
6: Video.
4: Who on the morning show would you challenge in a game of spades?
6: Dee Dee.
4: Des Moines is the capital of what state?
6: Iowa.
4: Mm-hmm. Terrence Howard turned down playing which R&B legend in a movie?
6: A pass.
4: Janae Weary is the birth name of which female rapper?
6: Oh, Lord, pass.
4: Oh, which came first, Bugs Bunny or Mickey Mouse?
6: Mickey Mouse.
3: Come on now.
4: What's the third question I asked you?
6: Who would I play spades with in the morning show?
4: Who on the morning show used to work at an airport?
6: Dee Dee and Trey. Okay.
4: When someone texts you SMDH, what does that mean?
6: SMDH. Shake my head, something. I don't know.
4: Spell kaleidoscope.
6: Oof. Oh, Lord. K A L I O D.
1: So are we giving her shaking my damn head or no?
3: I say yes.
4: I say give it to her.
1: All right, we're going
4: to
1: give you that one, they said, because you were close enough.
4: You got
6: okay,
4: it.
1: All right, so you got 6 out of 10.
3: Yep.
1: 6 out of 10. Here's what you missed. You missed this one. Terrence Howard turned down playing which R&B legend? Marvin Gaye, Smokey Robinson. Ooh. Yeah, both of them. Janae Weary is the birth name of which female rapper? Sexy Red.
10: Sexy.
1: Mm-hmm. The third question that J. Cruz asked, the third question was, Des Moines is the capital of what state?
6: Okay.
1: And then Kaleidoscope is Kaleidoscope.
6: You know, I've been studying my words to get them right, but whenever y'all ask me, but I didn't figure it was going to be that one.
1: That's pretty scary. Yeah. Listen, you got 6 out of 10. $10. $10 every correct answer. That's $60. Plus, you got an extra 10 when you spun that wheel. $70 coming to you.
6: Thank you.
1: $70. Do me a favor. Tell everybody the show that gave you a shot at that $1,000 minute game.
6: Dee Dee in the morning.
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4: Hey, Val.
5: Hey, Dee Dee. Hey, y'all.
4: Val hit us up, and she said she wanted to make her coworker mad. What you gonna tell her?
5: See, okay, my girlfriend, Lauren, she always talks about how she thinks that our boss, Miss Randall, is prejudiced.
4: Uh-huh.
5: So I want to make her mad
4: and
5: tell her that I overheard Miss Randall talking about her.
4: Okay.
5: Yeah. Ooh, yeah.
6: Hello?
5: Hey, girl, it's Val.
6: Hey, what's going on, girl? What you doing?
5: Listen, I got something real quick to tell you, and you're not going to like this. And you know what? You were right about Miss Randall. You were right, because I was coming from the bathroom, and I overheard her talking in the break room, and she was talking about you, girl.
6: Val, what'd she say about me?
5: Girl, she said that you were ghetto as hell, tacky, and rude customers. Wait a minute. She said that you reminded her of those ratchet Real Housewives of Atlanta, except they were a lot prettier and got better weaves.
6: What the f***? No, she did not say that. I remind her of Real Housewives of Atlanta.
5: That wasn't all. I mean, she was like, oh my God, she said her customer service skills are just atrocious. They're just atrocious.
6: Wait. Now, I have one of the highest sales at the company. Are you for real that I have bad customer service skills?
5: Said the customers hate you. The customers don't like you. Said, you know, you're just so rude and ghetto and tacky. Your name might as well be Shanae, but you act like a glorified ghetto Shanono.
6: Val, I'm glad you didn't say shit to that because I'm going to come up there myself. I'm going to show her a ghetto ass bitch. How about that one, okay? Watch me walk up in that office space. I don't care if I lose my fucking job. That's that ass bitch. Oh, I'm going to show that bitch how ghetto my ass can
4: okay,
6: be.
4: Okay. You on the Mad Minute? Miss Randall didn't talk about you, sweetie.
5: She didn't say it, girl. She didn't say it. Not this time, anyway. She didn't say it.
6: Val, I'm going to come and get your ass.
5: I'm taking you out for drinks. I'm sorry.
4: Y'all give it up for Val and Lauren.
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9: Good Thursday morning. I'm Megan Vaselli with 6 News. The Bureau of Election staff now recommends disqualifying 2 candidates for Michigan governor. It found Democrat Kim Thomas and Republican Ralph Reband did not have enough valid petition signatures to get their names on the August primary ballot. Now the Board of State Canvassers must decide whether it agrees. Democratic State Rep Penelope Cernoglou speaks out after getting removed from her committee assignments. She claims House Speaker Matt Hall removed her after a press conference this week during which she pushed him for an investigation into a Northern Michigan school's ties to convicted sex offender Jeffrey Epstein. But Speaker Hall says it's because of a disagreement between her and the chairman of the House Oversight Subcommittee on State and Local Assistance Programs. For the latest news, weather, and sports, be sure to tune into 6 News, and we're always online at WLNS.com.
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21: Hayman, Michigan, this is Ian Kress from the WLNS Sports Department. The Detroit Tigers continue to struggle. They lost last night to the Cleveland Guardians 3-2 in 10 innings. They are now 2-13 in their last 15 games and are 8.5 games back of first place in the AL Central. Michigan State's baseball team continues the good vibes out in Omaha this week. The Spartans took down Iowa 4-3 in the Big Ten tournament to reach the quarterfinals. This is the first time since 2016. Michigan State has won 2 or more games in the Big Ten tournament since 2016. The Spartans will now take on the 4-seed USC on Friday out in Omaha. Have a good Thursday.
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22: I'm Storm Tracker 6 meteorologist Katie Nicolau. Here's a look at your forecast. Today we'll see varied cloud cover across the area with some pockets of sun, others with clouds, and they'll be shifting around throughout the day. Highs will be in the mid-60s today, and then overnight tonight, lows will drop into the mid-40s with partly cloudy skies. Friday looks mostly cloudy with high temperatures working their way into the upper 60s to low 70s.
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4: All right, listen, I have to have a conversation with all you men. Ladies, listen up. Men, listen up. They're talking about red flags that make men instantly unattractive.
5: Oh, instantly unattractive.
4: Instantly unattractive. Okay. Number one, most things that make a man unattractive, fellas, not respecting a woman's boundaries.
6: Yeah, that's a big one.
5: Okay.
7: A little vice versa on that one, too, though.
4: Yeah.
7: But go ahead.
4: Oh, really? Okay. Yes. These are the red flags that women say make men instantly unattractive. Mm-hmm. Taking pride in not reading. They say that's a red flag and it's unattractive.
6: Taking pride in not reading. Yeah,
4: somebody be like, I don't read no books. I ain't got to do that.
8: Yeah, I ain't read no book.
4: Right. A man who takes pride in not reading, they say that right there is instantly unattractive. I can
6: read,
4: agree with that.
6: No, I ain't got no time to read, baby.
4: I can agree with that.
8: Yeah. I get the audio book.
4: Yeah, I'm really serious. I always have this thing. I like a smart man anyway. I'm like, can you please be smart? Please. always being on his phone, they say, is instantly unattractive and a red flag for women.
6: What?
4: A man always on his phone?
6: Y'all got just, oh my God. Y'all
7: so if you're in the entertainment business, you're trying to look for work. You got to talk to your agent, your manager. Shows come up out the blue.
4: Okay, guess what? Okay, so then that's about 15 minutes you just told me. That's a 5-minute conversation with this one. A 5-minute conversation here and a 5-minute. Uh-huh. We're done.
6: In your opinion.
4: Okay, fine.
6: Here's another one.
4: They say this makes men unattractive. They said being unable to respectfully disagree. I agree with that.
5: Yeah, for sure.
6: I can agree with that one. Once you start disrespecting, and you're doing too much.
4: Yeah, if you guys don't know how to respectfully disagree, like, do you guys like when people go, okay, we can agree to disagree.
5: Absolutely.
6: Yeah. Oh, that's my go-to.
4: I'm okay with that.
5: At some point, I always say,
6: hey, we go separate ways. We just go separate ways.
5: For real.
4: Right? Mm-hmm. Here's another one. This is unattractive, fellas. This is unattractive. They say instantly women go, ugh. A man who only talks about money. I agree with that. That's unattractive.
6: So y'all don't want a man that only talk about money. Y'all don't want a man that ain't got no money. What do y'all want?
5: The perfect man that doesn't exist, Trey.
6: I guess so.
5: That's what they want.
7: They're so damn picky.
5: I can't.
4: Okay.
5: That's why they're single. That's why they're single.
6: You know what a man want?
5: What?
6: Peace.
5: That's it. And
6: that's
5: quiet.
6: It.
5: Yeah.
6: That's it.
4: Here's another one. Makes you guys unattractive. They said a man being insecure with his masculinity. Unattractive. Instantly.
6: Yeah.
4: Instantly.
6: Yeah. They become a little controlling.
5: Insecure.
4: Here's another one. Women said this. This is unattractive in a man. When we find out that a man is calling

0: other women names behind their backs. That's unattractive. That's unattractive for a man
1: to
0: do that.
1: Here we go again, though. This is one of the ones. Mm-hmm. Now, I can't be too friendly, but I also can't talk about the girl behind her back. Which one do you want?
0: You can't talk about her behind your back, though.
1: Come on,
0: right?
1: Dog.
0: When I see a man talk about another one behind her back, I'd be like, okay, you're not even good. That's not right.
2: Well, I'd be like, well, turn her around then.
0: So I can talk to her, face.
2: Yeah, to her face then.
0: Another one, they said, disrespecting service workers is a turnoff for women when we see men do that.
3: Yeah, trifling.
0: I agree with that.
1: Of course. That's anybody.
0: Mm-hmm. Lacking empathy. A man who lacks empathy, that's unattractive to a girl.
3: Yeah, you got like, bit. You got something.
1: I can agree with that.
3: You got feelings.
0: Here's another one. They said exhibiting aggressive behavior. A man who does that.
1: Yeah.
0: Not knowing how to hold a conversation.
1: Oh, that's
0: unattractive. I agree.
1: But some
0: with
1: of
0: that.
1: The ladies be struggling with that too, though. Like,
3: they be big dummies too.
1: Oh God.
3: Mm-hmm. Yeah, Trey. I got your back.
0: Oh, this is. I love this one. This one is so real. And this ex-boyfriend of mine taught me about this. This is unattractive to a woman. They said this: a man not having a desire to improve is unattractive.
3: Yeah.
0: I agree with that.
3: Stagnant.
1: Right. Have some goals, fellas.
0: Yep,
3: that's right.
0: Another one: not valuing friendship with a woman. They say is unattractive.
1: Not valuing
0: friendship with a woman.
3: No.
0: Meaning all y'all think a woman is for is just a, you know, we got to get together. You can't have a real relationship with a woman.
3: Baby.
2: Yeah, you can, but you know.
3: Who wants to?
2: It's time to have some fun.
0: Okay. And then finally, they say this is unattractive in a man. They said instantly it makes a man unattractive. Belittling people who look different.
1: Oh,
0: I agree with that.
1: That's mean.
0: Yeah, that's
1: mean
0: spirited.
1: Mean.
0: Yeah.
3: That's crazy.
1: Yeah, that's just mean.
3: Yeah.
0: So there you go.
1: I can agree with those. Some of them.
0: I can agree with almost all of them, Trey. You want to agree to disagree right now?
1: No.
0: All right.
1: No, I'm right, you wrong.
0: Oh, damn.
1: Into the break.
3: I like that. Go to commercials.
2: It's DD in the morning.
0: All right.
4: DD in the morning. The hits that power the party all day long. Stacks 92.1. Yeah.

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1: Hey, it's Dee Dee in the Morning, along with J. Cruz, also Trey G, and comedian J.J. Williamson.
2: Aha!
1: Also known as J.J. from the Sip to
2: Joel's Me. Please.
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2: Yes.
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2: That's right.
1: Mm-hmm. 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Coming up, the farthest you've traveled to get some of that good, hit us up at 833-TALK-TO-DeeDee.
2: That's 833-825-5233.
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3: You guys are great.
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1: Well, good morning. It's Dee Dee in the morning, and I got to talk to you guys about something. I need everyone to gather around. JJ, come over here.
2: All
1: put
2: right,
1: the bell down.
2: No.
1: Jay Cruz, take off some of that jewelry.
2: No.
1: And Trey.
3: Take it off.
1: And Trey, come over here and pay attention here. Put your glasses on. listen, Shannon Sharp says something, and it's been on my mind ever since I heard it.
2: Yeah. Mm.
1: And Shannon Sharp, this is a man who has been in trouble many times now with... We heard him where he was having sex with somebody. What was her name? Michelle. And then
2: Michelle.
1: He had the young girl hook up going, Shannon. Remember the one who was like...
2: Yeah, she got paid.
1: Yeah, she got paid.
2: She got paid, too.
1: But we see now what Shannon's problem is. I want y'all to take a listen to Shannon Sharp talk about how far he has gone for that good stuff from a girl.
4: Mm-mm. What's the furthest distance you've traveled to smash, and how did you make sure you were ready to perform when you got there? I flew from Atlanta, Georgia to Rome.
5: Jesus Christ! Hold on, she was with you or she was in Rome already?
4: She was in Rome.
5: Damn!
2: Wow. That's a long, boy, man.
1: Yeah. So I wanted to know how far you guys have traveled to get some of that good stuff.
6: What business is that of yours?
2: Yours anyway.
1: I just wanted to know. I'm curious about how far people will go. I mean,
6: nosy.
1: Yeah, you know, I'm gonna go on and put it out there about my husband. You know, when we met.
6: Oh, you
1: When we met,
6: you took that long ride.
1: No, well, hold on.
2: You had that long ride. A long ride.
1: She took y'all that so long ride. Y'all so stupid.
2: Hey, no. Look. I mean, he drove all the way to the top.
1: No. He drove. Now, let me tell you what it was. It was long distance when we met. When we met, he was living in Iowa.
6: Correct.
1: And so what he would do is sometimes on the weekends, he would drive from Iowa to come visit me.
2: Damn.
1: Yeah. What? He would come and visit from
6: I'm talking about make you want to hop in that ride.
1: Now, and what I did do, though, now I did do this.
6: Yeah.
1: When he said he was wanting to move back, I said, you know what? I flew up there and rode in a U-Haul with him in that bumpy-ass ride back with him. I did do that.
2: Now, that's love right there.
1: But nonetheless, he would drive to see me on the weekend.
2: Damn. Oh, wait a minute. On the weekends?
1: Yeah, and it would be like at least, I think it was about a 14-hour drive or more.
2: Damn. But not every weekend.
1: Not every weekend.
2: Okay.
1: Well, no. I mean, I'm decent. I ain't.
6: Yeah. I'm about to say it. Wait, hold on.
2: I was like, boy, you called with it.
1: Not at all.
6: Didi got that 14-hour.
1: No, not at all. Not at all. I can admit. No, I don't.
7: No.
1: I'm very honest about who I am. Right. I don't have that.
3: What am I?
1: Yeah. I always
2: Diddy
1: say that.
2: Diddy got that Petey apartment.
1: No, I don't. No, I don't. Let me tell you, I always say this about my mom. I go, my mom had five kids and my stepfather's married her. I said, my mother got that good. Clearly, I didn't get it.
6: Come on.
1: I don't know.
6: Come on.
8: I can't believe in you.
2: Yeah.
1: I think, yeah.
2: No, you ain't get it.
1: I didn't get it. Okay, no. JJ, how far have you driven, though, for real?
2: On the for real? Maybe 2 hours.
1: You drove 2 hours before?
2: I maybe drove 2 hours before.
1: Because you really liked it. You're like,
2: yeah,
1: I really liked it.
2: Yeah, I need to go on. And this ain't, it wasn't for a show either. I was like, yeah, I'm off this weekend. You say you need your grad cut? All right, here I come.
1: Cruz, the farthest you've traveled to get some of that.
7: I was literally looking through my history to try to remember. It was this one girl. I can't remember her name, but I drove like an hour and 45 minutes, but it was worth it.
1: Mm. Yeah, you really liked her like
7: we
1: that.
7: We had a little fling. Yeah,
1: you had a little fling going.
7: She was nasty. She was a little older than me. She taught me a lot. So I used to drive that hour and 45 faithfully to go learn.
1: Damn. He said faithfully.
7: Learn. Shorty knew what she was doing.
1: Oh, wow.
2: Hey.
1: That's nice.
7: I used to come home lit.
1: Oh, nice.
7: Yeah.
1: Yeah, and happy and euphoric, huh?
7: Yeah, and then I used to use what I learned with her on other girls, and they made me even a better lover. It was crazy.
1: Oh, wow. Okay, yeah. Cruz is saying...
2: Well, don't blush, though.
1: Trey, what's the farthest you've traveled to get some of that goo-goo?
6: I ain't gonna lie to you.
1: Hey, hold on a second. Don't you say from Pleasant Grove to Oak Cliff, and I'm...
2: Right, and there ain't but two stop signs.
6: I done made that drive plenty of times, you and me, but no. For my birthday, I actually went to San Antonio, and you know, I'm from Texas, so, you know, in Texas, them cities are...
1: But spaced
6: far,
1: out.
6: Oh, my God, they so far apart because the state's so big. I done drove about 4 hours.
1: Dang.
6: I drove about four hours to link up with something.
1: Oh, wow.
6: I drove about 4 hours to get up with something.
1: He said he was going to link up with something.
6: Yeah, we had more than just tacos.
2: Have you ever...
6: I'm talking about
2: Trey, have you ever drove them 4 hours and turned right back around that night?
6: Oh, no, I ain't never did no turnaround.
2: Yeah, I ain't never did
0: Trey night. Went to sleep.
6: Yeah. Hey, I got my spend the night bag.
0: Trey, they spooned.
2: Trey, like, I'm going to be here when you get out of work.
6: Yeah. What the river walk look like, you
2: for
6: see?
2: Real, yeah.
1: All right. I want to know
2: what's your
1: this.
2: Wi-Fi?
1: I want to know. And you can remain anonymous. Come you on can now. Remain
2: yeah, please.
1: Anonymous.
2: It's going to be fun.
1: All right. What's the farthest you've traveled to hook up, link up, get that good, spend the night?
3: You're nasty.
1: Do the nasty.
3: You're nasty.
1: Do all of that. How far or the farthest that you traveled? And be honest and remain anonymous. We don't even need to know your name.
2: We don't
1: I
2: need
1: just
2: know
1: need you
2: name.
1: To tell me the truth. You didn't flew, ladies. You know you didn't flew somewhere.
2: Stop playing.
1: Uh-uh. Right. Tell us how far you flew. Because Shannon Sharp said he flew from Atlanta to Rome.
6: Well, yeah. Young Miami said, you ain't got flewed out before.
1: Yeah, you did. So let us know right now. You can remain anonymous. The farthest you've traveled to get some of that good, hit us up at 833-TALK-TO-DEEDEE.
2: That's 833-825-5233.
1: It's DeeDee in the morning.
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2: All righty, so Shannon Sharp got everybody to thinking,
3: yeah,
2: you know, how far you done traveled to try to get some of that good, good link up with somebody. Let me see. JJ said you drove what, how far?
3: About two hours.
2: About two hours for him.
3: Yeah.
2: Cruz drove about an hour and 45 minutes to link up with an older lady who taught him a lot.
4: Jeez. Yeah, buddy.
2: Yep. She's helped him become a great Latin lover, I guess.
4: That's right.
2: And then Trey G said he drove four hours,
3: 17 minutes.
2: Matter of fact, and he said he drove them 4 hours, stayed and spooned with this chick. So we want to know how far. My husband drove all the way from Iowa. That's all I can tell you. He drove from Iowa. Hey, good morning. Is this Mel?
5: This is Mel.
2: Mel, come on. What's the farthest you traveled to get some of that, you know, that good to link up with somebody?
5: Oak Cliff, Texas to Tampa, Florida to pick up my wife. We did the U-Haul thing.
2: Oh.
5: I first became acquainted with my wife in the seventh grade at O.W. Holmes. We never had any relationships, any girlfriend, boyfriend, any contacts. But eventually we came back together. She was working in Tampa.
2: Uh-huh.
5: So I went and got her.
2: Yep. You said y'all became acquainted, though, when you were in the seventh grade.
3: Yeah, you did.
5: Yeah, I knew her just when we first met.
2: Mm-hmm.
3: Hey, big dog. So that's why Disney World was saved in your phone so many times.
5: Nah, I never been to Disney.
3: I never
5: played no games. I didn't even go to recess.
3: I ain't no game player.
2: Hold on a second. You didn't even go to recess?
5: I didn't even go to recess.
2: Okay,
4: I was always an adult.
2: Right,
4: you've never been a kid.
2: Bye, Mel. Thank you.
3: Now, look, I ain't nothing to me. I'm going to go outside.
2: Yeah, look at JJ. JJ just said, I'm going to go to recess.
3: I'm going to recess. And we just ate, too?
4: My man talking like he was born at 34 years old with a job.
2: Here is John Doe. John Doe, we're talking about the farthest you've traveled to get some of them, you know, to link up with somebody, get the good. What was it?
6: My car, 4 hours from Los Angeles to Vegas.
2: Hold on a second. You went from Los Angeles to Vegas?
4: Dang.
6: Oh, yeah.
2: It was worth it.
3: Are y'all still together like to this day, or did y'all like, you know?
6: No, we was never together. She was dating a high profile athlete and he had to die in the city, so she flew out there and I drove. And
4: so you smashed a ball player's girl?
2: Okay, King.
4: For a long time.
2: Go ahead, John Doe said for a long time.
4: My man said who? What?
2: Well, damn.
6: Years, I mean, like for years.
2: Yeah. Was she good though, John Doe? Was she good?
6: Oh yeah, top three of all time.
2: Top three of all time. Damn.
3: Why you let top three go?
4: Yeah, that's a great question.
6: She was dating a pro athlete.
2: Yeah, and he had all that money probably. Yeah. All right. Thank you very much for your call and your honesty, John Doe.
6: I love you guys. You guys are fun every day. I love talking.
2: Thank you.
6: Guys.
2: I appreciate you. Thank you. Here is Amir? Who is this?
6: Amar.
3: Hey.
2: All right, Amar. I know you've traveled. You didn't travel right to link up with somebody. How far did you go?
7: I went from Virginia to Maine.
3: Damn.
4: Virginia to Maine?
3: Wait a minute now. You found something in Maine?
7: Wow.
3: Yeah,
7: online, it went to Maine for it. So I need a vacation.
2: Oh, so you needed a vacation. So you traveled all up to Maine to see this woman. Was it worth it, though, Amar?
7: Every experience is worth it. If I put my time and effort into it, it's worth it to me.
2: Okay.
3: Come on now. He said from Maine to Spain. Yeah. If I got to do my thing, it's
2: right.
3: going to be
2: down. All right. And so how long did you make that drive? You did it once or you did it several times?
7: Well, here it is. After that, when I came back, I had another, you know, date situation. And I wound up marrying a woman after that. So
2: You didn't have to travel anymore, huh?
7: No more traveling.
3: Yeah. He said, hang my jersey up in the rafters.
2: Right. Yeah, that's really nice. Thank you, Amar. I appreciate you, all right? Here is Amber. Amber, come on. We're talking about this. The farthest you've traveled to link up with somebody, what was it?
8: Okay, so really it's about 2.5 hours going, and I did that turnaround like JJ was talking about, right. So it's two and a half hours.
2: Amber, hold on a second. Amber was going there for one thing on
8: my mind, and he knew what time it was. Like she said, when I come in the door, drop them drawers, and then it was time to go.
2: Damn. All right, Amber. And it was worth it, though? You would drive that all the time. How often did you drive it?
8: I did. What I used to do, like, I would work during the week, so I would be off on the weekend. So Friday night, I would get off. Saturday morning, Saturday night, I'm on my way to Louisiana, and then I was coming right back because I had stuff I had to do.
3: Damn. Amber.
2: Boy, Amber went down there for that one thing.
3: Amber got that Amber alert. you know how geeked up you got
8: to
3: be?
8: I love y'all so much. I just want to say I love y'all so much.
3: Hey, bro,
2: Thank you very much.
8: If you do need a girlfriend, I'm single.
3: Hey, Trey. I ain't 2 hours away. I'll tell you that right now.
8: That's what I'm saying. take me around your neck of the woods.
2: She said, take me through the
3: woods. Let me be your little tour guide. Follow me on Instagram. I got you, baby.
9: And then she's going to get in the car and say, where we going, twin?
2: All right. We want to know the farthest you've traveled to get some of that good to link up with somebody. All right. 833 talk to Didi.
9: That's 833-825-5233.
2: It's Didi in the morning.
1: The hits that power the party. 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

0: The hits that power the party from Horrocks to Frandor. Stacks 92.1.
1: It's Didi in the morning. All right, we were talking about Shannon Sharp. Shannon Sharp was on with Ocho Cinco.
2: Yeah.
1: And they were having a conversation about driving to meet up with a woman in exchange for sex.
2: Yeah, basically,
1: well,
2: yeah.
1: Well, I shouldn't say exchange. It's just sex.
2: Have sex.
1: Okay. Take a listen at this.
3: What's the furthest distance you've traveled to smash, and how did you make sure you were ready to perform when you got there? I flew from Atlanta, Georgia to Rome.
4: Christ. Hold on, she was with you or she was in Rome already?
3: She was in Rome.
4: Damn.
1: Jeez. Man. So he flew that far. So we want to know, how far did you go, all right? Here is, I think it's LaTosha. Hey, LaTosha.
5: Hey.
1: Hey, okay, listen, the farthest. I mean, really, think about it. The farthest you traveled to link up with somebody, what was it?
5: I flew a total of 14 hours to Accra, Ghana in Africa.
1: Huh?
6: Wow.
7: In Africa?
1: Girl, I know you didn't go meet a
5: Africa.
1: Prince.
2: Girl. Oh, wow.
5: This is after talking for a year. We got married, and we've been married for 7 years, two kids.
1: That's beautiful.
6: That's a happy ending.
1: That's beautiful. That's right. But you drove 14. How'd y'all meet? You met online or something?
5: No, I flew. I flew 14 hours.
2: Yeah. 14 hours,
1: okay, but wait a minute. How'd you meet?
5: Yeah. So I don't know how he came through my news feed on Facebook, but I kind of stalked his page for like a week, and then I sent him a message, and he responded like a week later, and we just started talking from there.
2: She said the magic word?
1: Yeah, and you flew 14 hours, and I take it once you got there, it was worth it then,
2: I'll tell you, she was like, whatever you like.
5: Once I got there, we got married the first time I flew there.
1: Damn.
2: Wow.
1: Tasha, I know your family thought you were crazy, didn't they?
5: They did, and now they say that I'm lucky. So he's amazing. It was worth it. I'll do it again.
1: Good for you. Thank you very much for your call.
6: I got her, Prince.
1: I know it. I love it. Thank you very, very much. Here is Nina. Hey, Nina, we're talking about the farthest you traveled, you know, to link up with somebody, get that good, you know, that still too.
6: All right.
1: What? how far you travel or they travel?
8: Well, I used to live in New York, and I traveled to Trinidad and Tobago to meet my current husband. Hello.
1: Hello.
2: She said, look, by boat, by train, by any means
1: necessary. Taxi.
2: Canoe.
8: And we just celebrated our 19th anniversary. Okay?
1: Dang. Congratulations.
2: Yeah, that's real love good. Right there.
1: That's congratulations.
2: She said, I dog paddle. Float. Yeah. I use the canoe that Tom Hanks had in Castaway.
6: Wilson!
1: Hold on, JJ. She went through all of that
2: to get there.
1: Damn.
2: Sheesh.
1: Well, thank you. I'm glad. And you guys are together to this day, you said, huh?
8: Yes, we are.
1: Yeah, that's
8: baby.
1: Beautiful. That's beautiful. Thank you very much for your call.
8: All right. All right. Have a blessed day.
1: You too. Damn, I know her arms tired from swimming.
2: Shut up. And shoulders big.
1: JJ said a canoe. Okay. Hey, good morning. Is this Ryan?
9: Yes, ma'am, it is. How you doing?
1: Oh, yes, sir. I'm doing good. I love when people say, yes, ma'am. Hey, Ryan, we're talking about the farthest you traveled to get, you know, to link up with somebody. What was it?
9: So I met my wife in eighth grade. And then around sophomore year, about right before Christmas, I walked 2.5 miles for the first time. And then I had to walk 2.5 miles back home afterwards.
2: Damn. That's dedication. Damn.
1: Wait, hold on a second. Let me hear this one more time. You walked.
9: Yes, man. It was sophomore year. I didn't have no car. It was sophomore year, you know.
1: Uh-huh.
9: And I walked, and then by senior year, I started stealing my mama's car to go get it. So.
1: Oh, nice. I know. That's right. That's right.
2: Yeah. Love, bro.
1: All right, hold on a second, Ryan. Let me do a disclaimer to kids. Don't listen to Uncle Ryan, okay? If you're in school, study hard. You worry about sex and things like that later in life, okay? Yeah. Ryan, I had to throw that out for you, okay?
9: Yeah. I'll tell you what, though. Now it's hard for me to even get up the stairs for it now, man.
1: Damn.
9: 15 years, bro. I'm like, man, we just stay down here in the living room. We'll be all right.
1: Wow.
6: I ain't going to lie. I'm walking 2.5 hours to anybody's house. Baby, can I take a shower when I get
1: really?
6: There?
1: Real. Thank you, Ryan. Thank you for your call.
2: I'd be like, get off me right now. You don't smell me?
1: And your legs tired. You got a cramp.
2: Hey, come hit my back.
1: Hey, listen, we appreciate all the calls this morning. This is a lot of fun. You know what?
2: Yes.
1: We got to start prefacing some of our conversations with adult conversations.
2: Come on, let's do it.
1: Because, I mean, some of the stuff we saying, I know.
6: Grown folks got to talk, though.
1: Yeah, grown folks conversation. Yeah. Hey, listen, if you couldn't get through on the phone lines, you still want to tell us how far you actually traveled to get that good. Hit me up at Didi in the morning.
0: Didi in the morning, the hits that power the party all day long. 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
2: Good Thursday morning. I'm Megan Vaselli with 6 News. A flight from Paris to Detroit diverted to Canada due to U.S. flight restrictions linked to the Ebola outbreak. U.S. Customs and Border Protection says one of the passengers was from the Democratic Republic of Congo, and Air France accidentally boarded the passenger to the U.S. This comes after earlier this week, the CDC announced people without U.S. passports who've traveled to Congo, Uganda, or South Sudan in the last 3 weeks cannot enter the U.S. right now. Up north, the fight over Mackinac Island ferry regulation spills onto the mainland. Later today, we expect Mackinac City leaders to consider new fees on ferry operators. The Village Council plans to revisit a proposal to impose a $200,000 per operator fee on ferry lines, which leaders say is meant to recover public costs related to the annual influx of tourists. For the latest news, weather, and sports, be sure to tune into 6 News, and we're always online at WLNS.com.
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6: Hayman, Michigan. This is Ian Kress from the WLNS Sports Department. The Dean Shippey Capital Diamond Classic continued yesterday at Michigan State's McLean Stadium. In the first game of the day, Hazlitt would defeat Portland 13-2. The Vikings will now take on Okemos today at 4 o'clock. And in the nightcap last night, DeWitt would take down Lake Odessa Lakewood 10-3. The Panthers will now face Mason later today around 7 o'clock at McLean Stadium. In the softball classic last night, Grand Ledge took down Eaton Rapids 2-0, and they will take on Langsburg, who defeated Fowlerville last night 6-5. The softball classic semifinals are tonight over at Ranney Park in Lansing. Have a good Thursday.
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7: I'm Storm Tracker 6 meteorologist Katie Nicolau. Here's a look at your forecast. Today we'll see varied cloud cover across the area with some pockets of sun, others with clouds, and they'll be shifting around throughout the day. Highs will be in the mid-60s today, and then overnight tonight, lows will drop into the mid-40s with partly cloudy skies. Friday looks mostly cloudy with high temperatures working their way into the upper 60s to low 70s.
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4: Hey, good morning. Dee Dee in the morning. Looking for, let me see, who right now? Oh, come Jay Cruz. He said, I heard you were home with the kids for the first time in a long time.
5: No, that's not true. But okay. Listen, yes, I was home with the kids. And I love capturing moments with my fam.
6: Right.
5: You know, not everybody wants to participate all the time, but sometimes baby Luna always is down to do something with daddy. And we got some moments with Luna. It's a new segment. Y'all ready?
7: Let's do it.
5: Come on. Y'all ready?
4: Yeah.
7: We ready.
5: All right. Let's go. Okay. Anyway, so in the first clip, you're going to hear me and baby Luna playing hide and seek. Pay attention. It's a lot of fun.
8: You need some what?
9: I need some buck.
8: You need some buck?
9: No, I need some buck.
8: Oh, something to block you? What are we playing?
9: Hide and seek. Hide and seek.
8: Hide and seek, okay.
9: You block this.
8: You gonna show me where you hiding?
9: I need blocks. No, I'm gonna block something here.
8: Right there? Okay, block.
9: I mean this.
8: Okay. Is that blocking you good?
9: Mm-hmm.
8: All right, I'm going to go count, and then I'll go look. I'm going to look for you. 1, 2, 3, 4, 5, 6, 7, 8, 9, 10, 11, 12, 13, 14, 15, 16, 17, 18, 19, 20, 21, 22, 23, 24, 25. Ready or not, ready or not, here I come. Yeah, we play some hide and seek. Where could a Luna be? Man.
9: About you.
8: Did I just hear something?
9: About you.
8: Hold on a second. Wait a minute. She under the bed?
9: No!
8: There she... Luna, I'm supposed to find you.
9: Oh, okay.
8: You gonna go back and hide?
9: Yeah.
8: Okay, pretend like I didn't see you. Yo, I don't know where she at. Is she behind... she behind the curtain? No. I heard that. I don't know what that... Is she under the bed? No. Is she, Is she hiding in the ceiling? Oh, my God. Wait, let me look up. Oh, she was under the covers. I found you. Whose turn?
9: It's yours.
8: You count. I hide.
9: Go hide.
8: Okay, count.
9: The hide is here.
8: Wait, you want me to hide right there?
9: Yeah.
8: I'm not going to tell you where I'm hiding.
9: It's in there.
8: I'm not telling you where I'm hiding.
9: No, it isn't.
8: You ready?
9: Yeah. I'm counting in here.
8: All right, count.
9: 1, 2, 3, 4, 5, 6, 7, 8, 9, 10. Here I come. I like it.
8: Oh, man.
4: Oh, that is so cute.
7: That was
4: moments
7: amazing.
4: With Luna.
7: That was amazing.
4: Okay, I'm curious. Is she going achoo? Like she's
5: yes.
4: She's sneezing?
5: Because here's the thing. Every time she hides, she waits no less than 2.2 seconds to tell you where she is.
4: Right.
5: Because she don't want to stay in there long.
4: I see. Because I like her achoo, though.
7: She can't stay quiet like her daddy. She get that from your side of the family, I'm going to tell you.
5: You know what, Trey? You know we will.
7: That from your side.
6: If y'all ever got to hide from an intruder, y'all going to get caught.
4: Yeah, because she's going to go, achoo.
6: We in here.
4: Hey, but
5: she's
4: I love...
5: Not, she's not getting the concert.
4: I got to be honest with you. How old is she now?
5: 3.
4: Okay, I got to give her credit. I love the fact that she could count. Yep, she was counting.
6: Yep. Yep.
4: And she said 5. And then she said 6. And this is my favorite. 7.
7: Uh-oh.
4: I said,
7: 7.
4: Ain't nothing like that 7.
6: I ain't know a B was in there.
4: Me either. But I like
6: 7.
4: It. 7. So I just love that. I just love the 7.
6: 7.
5: Speaking
6: 7.
5: Of love, I got more audio clips of her talking about you 20. I don't know what it is. She is absolutely obsessed with you, Dee.
4: Damn. Really?
5: Like in the car, when you laugh, she wants to know why you're laughing, if you sound upset. She doesn't like it when me and you get into it.
4: She's like, you must go home and talk about Dee Dee a lot. She's like, oh, Dee Dee.
5: I say the most wonderful things about
4: no,
5: you when
4: don't.
5: I go
4: no,
5: home.
4: You don't. Yeah. No, you don't. That's
5: I do.
4: Why she hears See. That name a lot.
7: See, there it is. Don't set yourself
5: I promise.
7: Up.
5: I promise.
4: Yeah. All right.
5: The nicest thing. All right. Moments with Luna.
4: Yeah, coming up at 7. We're going
6: to. Shout out to Luna.
4: It's Dee Dee in the morning.
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Cali, Cali. I'm going back to Cali. I don't think so. I'm going back to Cali, Cali, Cali. I'm going back to Cali. I don't think so.

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2: Good morning to you. Hi, it's Didi in the morning. I got J. Cruz with me, Trey G's with me.
3: What's the word?
2: And comedian J.J. Williamson.
4: I'm curious, would y'all rather be a dog or a mutt?
5: I'm already a mutt.
2: All right, you know what? Mm-hmm.
4: See, I got too deep on y'all.
5: I'm already there.
2: Oh, yeah, that's so deep, I didn't even know how to answer. good morning. Listen, let's have a conversation.
4: Okay.
2: Let's have a conversation about the actor Clifton Powell.
4: Okay.
2: So the other day it came out, and he says, Clifton Powell says he's almost 70 years old. He said, I'm 69, and he said he's just starting to learn to love. If you missed it, take a listen.
6: My father was born in 1915, and his grandparents were slaves.
2: Mm-hmm.
6: So what I've learned is it's not your mother's fault, it's not your father's fault, it's not your fault. We were born into 450 years of post-slavery PTSD. I am 69, I'll be 70 in March. I've just learned how to love. Our parents didn't know how to love. Their parents didn't know how to love. And if I could say anybody maybe had an edge, it was the women. That's why I celebrate black women.
2: Mm-hmm.
3: Wow.
2: Well, I got to be honest with him. They weren't celebrating you under them comments.
7: Oh, God.
4: Oh, hell no.
2: They
4: were
2: celebrating him. They were like, well, he's headed to a nursing home. Hopefully he'll find him a wife there.
4: There. While they play bingo.
2: Yeah. They were like insane that you're just now learning to love at 70.
3: Mm.
2: I'm curious about it then, guys. In your opinion, at what age should someone have learned to love?
4: Almost depends on your upbringing, you know, what your parents, taught you back in the day. And, you know, I mean, how soon you get mature.
2: Mm-hmm.
4: You know, I found love early in my life. I felt like I did, man. I felt like love. It could have been lust, but it felt like love in my college days and everything. So I learned how to love early.
2: Yeah.
4: I did.
2: Yeah. What about you, Cruz?
5: Men shouldn't learn how to love in their 40s because
2: they shouldn't.
5: Not,
2: or they
5: should. Mm-hmm. You got to learn how to love at least by your 40s. And when I mean love, I mean being able to stay loyal to a woman and whatever.
4: Yeah.
5: Because if it's past your 40s, what's the point? Women are just going to give up on us.
2: Mm-hmm.
5: If they got to wait till we're 60 for us to be ready, they're going to give up.
2: He's 70.
5: 70. Stop. Stop telling women this. They're going to quit.
2: Yeah.
7: They're going to quit.
2: I know. Trey?
8: Honestly, I would say once you exit your 20s, you should at least know your love language, how you receive love, and how you give love. You know what I'm saying? You should at least know that once you exit your 20s. But it's different for everybody.
4: Everybody, I
8: will say that, too. It's different for everybody.
2: Hold on a second. Trey get on my nerve, because, you know, there's some girl listening right now going, oh, Trey. You heard what Trey said.
8: I said should. Now,
2: yeah, I hear you.
8: A lot of the
4: times.
8: What's
4: his Instagram?
8: A lot of the times, it still be kind of like, you know, trial and error.
2: Yeah.
8: But, you know, after 20, it's time to start trying to figure out some things.
2: See, Cruz on this. I'm with Cruz on this. I think 40. By the time you're 40 years old,
4: 40?
2: You got to know how to love. What real love is?
5: Yeah.
2: I'm with Cruz on that.
5: And Trey, everybody's different. You might meet a 20-year-old that is right. But I do 100% disagree with you. I do not feel like in your 20s. We even live longer than we used to.
2: Okay.
5: Like, there's no way.
8: I didn't say in your 20s. I said after your 20s.
2: I was 15, thought I was in love.
4: Yeah.
2: Now, I was 15 years old and thought I was in love.
5: That's not love.
4: Yeah.
2: But...
4: Because I was 15, I thought I was in love. I knew I was in the way. I thought I was in love because I stole my mama necklace from a girl. I was like,
5: that's stupidity.
4: It's something.
2: No, but I mean, you know, the levels of love, and as you get older is what I'm saying. So at 15, I really did think that I was experiencing something and I didn't know I was just lusting after a little boy. But I want to know this, you guys. In your opinion, what age should someone have learned how to fall in love or how to love? Right? Both, men and women. At what age, by now, did you meet somebody, you go, now you should have at least learned how to love and fell in love with somebody. This man is 70, talking about he's just learning.
5: I feel like women have the capacity to love at any age, though.
2: Really?
5: I do. Now, too young, you will get bored of who you have. So I will say maybe in their 20s, I think women are ready, but men, definitely 40s.
2: What are your thoughts right now? We're talking about, in your opinion, what age should someone have learned how to love? Do you think it's going to be 70? Dudes, you lit guys.
4: Damn,
2: fellas, stop saying that. Fellas, y'all just learning how to love at 70?
4: And if that's the case, I'm sorry for y'all.
2: Ladies, are you going to deal with a man who tells you, I ain't learned how to love and I'm going to learn at 70? Are you going to stay with him until he learns how to love?
8: Yeah.
2: Are you going
4: to
2: run?
4: So you mean tell me you're going to do 35 to 40 years of, I like her.
8: I like her a lot.
2: All right. We want to know at what age, y'all. Let us know right now. Hit us up at 833-TALK-TO-DEEDEE.
4: That's 833-825-5233.
2: Asking what age does someone have learned how to love? What is your opinion this morning? All right. It's DeeDee in the morning.
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1: All right, so we were talking about the guy, the actor Clifton Powell said he's just now learning how to love at 70 almost.
2: Damn.
1: Yeah, he said he's 69 years old and he's just now learning how to love. And he blamed it on post-slavery PTSD.
3: Oh, okay. I can't.
1: Okay. So we want to know at what age should someone have learned how to love? Hey, D, what do you think? What age is that?
4: What's going on, guys? What's going on? First, I want to say congratulations. Y'all guys are awesome.
1: Thank you.
4: Like listening to y'all every morning.
1: Thank you.
4: Now, to go back to the topic on it, it's not like a person. I go back to what JJ said. It depends on how you was raised. Because at any point in time, you know what love is. The point is that I think a lot of people confuse in love with being with love. And see, there's a big difference because according to the law of opposites, if you can be in love, you can be out of love. And most times people, they fall in love. Well, in love is a situational type thing. It's not a holistic thing. So most men realize that in their 20s and 30s, that most of these girls, most women fall in love. They fall in love with
1: your
4: lifestyle.
1: Don't.
4: No, men do too. Men do too.
2: Yeah.
4: Men do fall in love because they fall in love with a woman's looks. But see, that's not loving a woman. They fall in love with a woman's sex. You know, women fall in love with a man's lifestyle or a man's financial status, you know. At any age. So the point is, though, that that's not love.
1: Yeah.
4: That's not a holistic type of love.
1: And so at what age do you think they should have learned? At what age would someone, as a human?
4: I say about 35. About 35, pretty much know what love is and what love isn't.
1: All right, perfect. Thanks. D, thank you for your call. Here's Ashley. Ashley, we're trying to figure out, in your opinion, what age should someone have learned how to love?
5: Hey, Dee. So I actually met my husband in high school. We met when we were 14 and 15, and we are still together today. So I would like to say that it is versatile. I think that depending on your environment, your love can start at a young age. But I also feel like, you know, some people, we know that the frontal lobe for men don't develop until they're 25. So really, we can't expect them to know and have those tools. But it is possible.
6: Women love to play with that. Men frontal lobe don't develop until they're 25. Y'all love to play with us like this.
2: Yeah, you do us like
5: it's factual.
1: Hey, Ashley, they don't like us talking and playing with their lobe. So.
5: Exactly.
3: Can I ask you a question? Did you guys break up at all in between that time?
5: We did on my part because I had experienced that at such a young age. I was in a place where I wanted to kind of just explore myself and learn myself more outside of the relationship. But I'll tell you, that took 10 months and we were back together.
3: But you needed to learn how to love, right? So you took off 10 months to learn how to love. How old were you?
5: To understand myself, not necessarily to learn how to love, but I was 20 when I did understanding who I was.
3: I got you. I feel like women mature faster, 20s, in your 20s. I feel like that could happen for sure.
1: All right. Thank you, Ashley. I appreciate your opinion and calling. Hey, good morning. This is Gregory.
7: Yes, it is.
1: All right, Greg, listen, we're trying to figure this out. What age should someone have learned how to love? At what age?
7: It's a trick question.
1: Okay.
7: Because I think the majority of men, 51% or more, are ready to be loved at 20, right out of high school with their sweetheart. They just don't get the opportunity until they get older and women actually want them.
3: You want to be locked up with your sweetheart in your 20s?
7: Absolutely.
3: Like, you think every man wants that?
7: I said 51% or greater, the majority.
3: The majority of men.
7: Okay. That's right.
1: I mean,
2: that's interesting. I love to see that study because I feel like it actually leans the other way.
3: Me too.
7: Well, the guys that work at Target don't get looked at until they get a job working corporate America making six figures.
3: I disagree with that.
2: Yeah, I would disagree with that. I'll say the guys at Amazon, they over here getting women like it ain't nothing.
3: I was bagging girls on bicycles. I didn't need a car or anything.
2: The Amazon warehouse workers, they knocking them down.
3: Yeah, for sure. I was broke getting them. Trust me, cuz. Knocking them out.
7: Hold on. You talking style over substance. The majority of men are closer to playing Dungeons and Dragons and being gamer nerds than working at Amazon with three gold chains because they don't care about bills.
2: Not Dungeons and Dragons.
1: All right. You know
2: it's
1: what?
2: An interesting perspective.
1: Yes, Gregory, thank you very much for your call and your opinion. I appreciate it. So this is the question this morning, everybody. In your opinion, at what age should someone have learned how to love? What age is it? Is it by the age of 8, 18, 27, 70.
2: 30. 47. 50. 55.
1: Man, whatever. Age, all right? Let me know.
2: 45, 47.
1: Okay. 833, talk to Didi.
8: That's 833-825-5233.
1: At what age does someone have learned how to love? Let us know, all right? It's Didi in the morning.
9: Didi in the morning. The hits that power the party all day long. 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
1: Everyone has music that speaks to them. Right, you gotta get listening. Yeah, listen to the right stuff then.
0: Stacks 92.1.
2: All right, so we were talking about Clifton Powell, the actor. He basically said he learned how to love at the age of 70. Take a listen at what this man said, y'all. This is
3: what I've learned is it's not your mother's fault. It's not your father's fault. It's not your fault. We were born into 450 years of post-slavery PTSD. I am 69, I'll be 70 in March. I've just learned how to love. Our parents didn't know how to love. Their parents didn't know how to love. And if I could say anybody maybe had an edge, it was the women. That's why I celebrate black women.
2: Okay.
4: I get what he was saying, though. And he played by a different set of rules. He in Hollywood, all this.
5: Yeah.
2: Exactly. All right. Well, let's see what everyone says. Here's a woman by the name of Dee Dee. Hello, Dee Dee.
6: Yes. Hi, Dee Dee.
2: Hey, sister.
5: Dee Dee, do you love
2: that's my,
5: me?
2: Not my sister in name my only. Sister, hey, sis. Right. So listen, what do you think, Dee Dee? What is this? What age should a person have learned how to love? What do you think?
6: Love is an action, and I think it starts in our teenage years because we show up just to be googly eyes with the little neighborhood boy that is attractive, and oh, we try to get his attention, and it don't cost you anything. You just be there. You just want to hurry up and get home from school, show up at the playground or at the meeting spot, and just, you know, that's that first love I think we experience, to be true love. It's no conditions. You just show up. It's an action.
4: So
6: you'd be glad to walk to the store, buy candy with them and all that.
4: Let me ask you this. I get that it starts like in your younger years, but what age do you like truly learn, like, okay, this is what I do like and this is what I don't like, this is what I'll accept and what I won't accept? What age do you think you start to actually like soak in that knowledge?
6: That's around 25 to 28.
4: You start
6: to get that true knowledge, and then you grow into it, because people come at you with all different kind of love expecting something. It's just so much, so you have to know where you love yourself, what your boundaries is, what you truly expect of somebody else to love you the way you want to love them.
7: So it starts in your 20s and ends by when? You should know fully by what age?
6: At 35, you should know.
2: No, okay.
6: 69, 70, just, you missed it all.
2: Yeah,
6: Hold
2: on a second. She said you missed it all at 69 and 70.
5: You and look, and you 70 and you finally find love. Where you going to enjoy that? On the porch?
4: Right?
2: Dee Dee.
6: At the big old house.
5: Big old house.
2: Thank you. Thank you very much, Dee Dee, for your call. We appreciate you listening. Here's T. Hey, T. In your opinion, at what age should someone have learned how to love?
8: Well, I think we all learn early, but I think by a certain age, probably in your mid-30s, you need to learn how to communicate love.
4: Facts.
8: I think that's what the issue is, how to communicate and how to receive love. And I think a lot of people don't understand what love languages is, and that's what the problem is, because I've had some folks tell me some silly stuff with their love language, and like, that's not one of them.
4: Like what, T? What have you heard is a silly love language?
8: I told somebody, so we was talking, and I said, well, my love languages are, you know, quality time and exchanging gifts.
4: Right.
8: Well, my love language is morning dew on the grass. Like, what?
4: What?
8: That's not what
2: Okay.
4: Hey, T, I hope you ran away from
2: me. I'm going to say this, because I read the book, right? Everybody, there's a book, The Five Love Languages. The love languages are, thank you very much, T. The love languages are words of affirmation. There are some people who theirs, you know, they want that, saying supportive things.
4: Yeah.
2: Acts of service is a love language.
4: Yeah.
2: Receiving gifts is a love language.
5: Like,
2: quality time is a love language.
4: Okay. Physical
2: and
4: touch.
2: Physical touch is a love language.
4: Physical touch as well.
2: Which one are y'all? Which one is y'all's love language?
4: Mine is quality time, physical touch, and...
2: Damn, you want all five.
4: Well, no. That's one. Oh, that's
2: that
4: two,
2: was
4: really. Yo,
2: that was
4: quality
2: two.
4: Time, physical touch.
2: Yeah, that's enough.
4: Oh, I thought you meant, because normally it's three.
2: Yeah, which one you want?
4: Normally there are three major ones for everybody.
2: Yeah, but which one?
4: I forgot the other one.
2: Yeah, okay.
4: Yeah.
2: What you want?
7: Gifts.
2: Receiving gifts is one of your love languages? JJ, what is yours?
5: Physical touch.
2: Physical touch is one of them?
5: Yes.
2: Anything else? Because Trey got about seven.
5: I'm telling you.
2: We only got five love languages. Trey got seven. You're
4: supposed to have three.
2: I'm messing with you, Trey.
4: Supposed to have three.
2: What you like?
5: I like for you to be comical.
2: All right. You know what?
4: Not comical.
7: That's not on the list.
2: It's not on the list. Hey, good morning. Is this Shanika?
9: Yes.
2: Hey, Shanika, what do you think? At what age should someone have learned how to love?
9: I would say around about 30.
4: Yeah. Okay. See, I feel like 30, you're supposed to learn about that point. If you in your 40s doing it, you behind the game, bro. Yeah.
7: Is that both for men and women for you, or just women or men? There's a difference?
9: Men is a difference. Yeah. Men don't learn how to love until they're in their 40s.
2: I agree with that. And women, you say 35.
5: Yeah. I disagree.
2: Hold on a second. Trey just said he disagreed. You ain't there yet. Be quiet.
4: But I'm saying.
2: He's still single, though.
4: I disagree. But I know how to love.
2: I know how to love. Yeah, I got you, Trey. Yeah. I got you, Trey. All right, listen.
4: That wasn't for you anyway. That was for Cruz.
2: All right.
4: You inserted yourself on something that wasn't even for you.
7: Get it, Trey.
2: All right. Yeah. I'm going to shut this down.
5: Yeah. See, don't insert your love at the wrong love situation.
2: It's a love intersection. All right. Appreciate all the calls. If you want to comment on what he just said or anything, hit me up at Didi in the morning.
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10: Good morning, I'm Kirk Montgomery with 6 News. An Air France flight from Paris to Detroit was forced to divert to Montreal, Canada on Wednesday due to the U.S. flight restrictions linked to the Ebola outbreak after it was determined that one of the passengers was from the Democratic Republic of Congo. A U.S. Customs and Border Protection spokesperson told CBS News in a statement, Air France boarded the passenger, quote, in error on a flight to the United States, adding due to the entry restrictions put into place to reduce the risk of Ebola virus, the passenger should not have boarded the plane. Customs did not say when the person had last been in the Congo or whether they were showing symptoms of the virus. Tonight in East Lansing, a special city council meeting will be held at 5:30 at the Hanna Community Center. According to the agenda, there will be access for both in-person and online, followed by a closed session and then an open session. For the latest news, weather, and sports, watch 6 News.
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2: Hammond, Michigan, this is Ian Kress from the WLNS Sports Department. The Detroit Tigers continue to struggle. They lost last night to the Cleveland Guardians 3-2 in 10 innings. They are now 2-13 in their last 15 games and are 8.5 games back of first place in the AL Central. Michigan State's baseball team continues the good vibes out in Omaha this week. The Spartans took down Iowa 4-3 in the Big Ten tournament to reach the quarterfinals. This is the first time since 2016. Michigan State has won two or more games in the Big Ten tournament since 2016. The Spartans will now take on the 4-seed USC on Friday out in Omaha. Have a good Thursday.
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3: I'm Storm Tracker 6 meteorologist Katie Nicolau. Here's a look at your forecast. Today we'll see varied cloud cover across the area with some pockets of sun, others with clouds, and they'll be shifting around throughout the day. Highs will be in the mid-60s today, and then overnight tonight, lows will drop into the mid-40s with partly cloudy skies. Friday looks mostly cloudy with high temperatures working their way into the upper 60s to low 70s.
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2: Good morning. It's Dee Dee in the morning. I gotta talk to the ladies right now. I know you guys are sitting here and you guys got to tell me if you agree with this. Let me tell you why. I found this, you know, I'm always on social media. Last week they said that my phone told me that I was on longer than normal. Like my average is like 8 hours, but last week I was like 9.
3: Oh, wow.
2: I know. Nine hours on social media. Yeah, it was. It was a real good little minute.
3: Yeah,
2: thanks.
3: Good little minute.
2: Hey, they came up with 6 reasons your husband can't stop looking at another woman. Do y'all look at, like, even when you're in a relationship, y'all still look at other women, don't you?
4: Yes.
2: Why?
5: No, our eyes just stop
2: working. What is it? What are you looking at? Yeah. Why? Why are you looking at another woman when you got this beautiful woman on the side?
4: Beautiful woman? I mean, it's just a man thing, man. You know, we just... presences like that.
3: Because we have eyes.
2: Okay. Yeah. Tell me if you guys agree with these. Tell me if you agree, because this is from this Love and Relationship official page, and they came out with the 6 reasons your husband can't stop looking at another woman. They say he's visually triggered. Men are visual creatures. Sometimes it's a reflex. Yeah, they say, is it a reflex?
5: Absolutely.
4: Yeah.
2: Did you just see somebody beautiful and you got to stop and look at them?
4: Yes. Yeah.
5: Am I working correctly? Like, do I work? Does my brain and my eyes work? Then yes, if I see a physically beautiful woman, I should look at her because that's what I'm wired to do.
3: Sometimes women put more stock into it than his work. She asked me for directions. That was it.
5: I just wanted to look for a second.
2: Okay.
3: That was it.
2: She asked you for directions?
3: And
2: okay.
3: I was helping her. That's it. That's all.
2: All right. Here we go, ladies. Here's another one. They said, these are the reasons why your husband can't stop looking at another woman. He craves validation. Some men stare to feel powerful, attractive, or wanted even by strangers.
3: That one is true. I was watching the episode of Martin back in the day, and he took his wedding ring off just to see if he still got it.
4: Mm-hmm. Yeah.
3: And they let me know, when I get older, oh yeah, I'm going to do that too.
2: Really? Because you guys still want to feel that somebody's looking at you.
4: See if we still got it.
3: That validation?
4: You know, that validation. See if you're still marketable.
2: Uh-huh.
4: And everything.
2: He said marketable.
3: No, he said marketable.
5: Mock. M-A-C.
3: Marketable.
2: Hold on, you guys, stop. Hold on. What's wrong, JJ?
4: I'm finna come hug all y'all.
2: What, tight?
5: Germs.
2: All right, here's another one. Reasons your husband can't stop looking at another woman. Lady, they say he's comparing. Y'all compare. They said, if he's unhappy, this is what it says. If a man is unhappy or bored in the relationship, he may start comparing, whether it's appearance, energy, or attention.
5: Let me tell you something. If you start doing that, there's a problem.
2: Really?
5: I can see a beautiful woman. I'm not going to compare it to my Amanda Panda. That's not, who's that fair to?
2: Right.
5: Amanda Panda could go see some gorgeous man. I hope she's not comparing him to me.
2: But you mean to tell me you've never compared another woman to Amanda Panda?
5: I have in certain
2: there
5: ways.
2: You go.
5: What I'm saying is don't do it consistently. That's unhealthy because I think your relationship is bad at
2: that
5: point.
2: Didn't say consistently.
4: Yeah,
2: they
4: just talking about that one time.
2: Yeah, you do it.
4: That's all they do, that one time.
2: We hear you, Cruz, but you just told on yourself. But anyway, guys compare?
3: I wouldn't admit it that
2: great. Yeah. Y'all be looking at other women comparing. You'll compare what? Beauty, body?
4: Beauty, body, clothes, walk, style, swag.
3: How she laugh at my jokes.
2: Oh, wow.
3: If this random stranger laughing at my jokes like a little hard and my old lady don't, I'm going to be like, damn.
2: Yeah.
3: She love me no more.
4: I tell my old lady, you see how she looking at me? Why you don't look at me like that?
2: Damn. All right, here's another reason they say that your husband can't stop looking at other women because he does lack respect. Blatantly staring when you're right there, they say it's not just rude, it just shows a lack of consideration and emotional maturity.
3: Sure.
2: They say, yeah, he lacks respect.
3: Sure.
2: He lacks respect.
4: I give you that one.
5: You got a chill woman, because...
2: Yeah, okay, here's another one. He's emotionally disconnected from you. If a man stares at another woman, they say that he's emotionally disconnected. Staring at other women could be a symptom of deeper disconnection. Emotionally or physically, he's not into you.
5: A woman wrote that part.
4: Yeah, that sounds like y'all
5: a woman wrote that.
2: Really?
5: Yeah.
2: Okay. All right, here's the other reason your husband can't stop looking at another woman. They said he thinks you won't notice.
3: Think he's on the sneak tip.
2: That's it. They said you think that he won't,
5: Listen, when I go to Miami... with the fam, I got to wear sunglasses. Because my eyes wander.
2: There's
5: so much to look at. You have to wear dark sunglasses.
2: I agree with that. Because I was in Miami once with my husband, and I was like, we getting out of here early. We got there on Friday. We left Saturday morning. Them girls were super fine.
5: Yeah, buddy.
2: We were on an elevator. I'll never get it. These two girls got on there, these Latin chicks with beautiful bodies and everything, and they were just talking and looking at him. I grabbed his hand. We're leaving tomorrow.
4: And then it don't help that you be out there in gym shorts. Nobody want to see that.
2: I knew that husband was staring. I was like, time to go. So listen, ladies, be careful. Your husband is staring. Those are the reasons why your husband is staring at other women.
4: Damn.
2: Yeah, put blinders on his ass. I'll run y'all. It's Dee Dee in the morning.
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1: Good morning, guys. Dee Dee in the morning. Hey, listen, Jay Cruz and JJ. You know, our baby brother Trey over there, he wants to talk to us about, is this some girl that you went out with or what?
2: No. This is something I found on my timeline.
1: Oh, I thought you went out with somebody who did this.
2: No, I did. I have experienced this before, but we'll get into that.
1: Okay.
3: I thought somebody hurt you. I had to go get him.
1: No, Trey. We were going to go out there like a gang, us.
3: Who hurt Trey?
1: Yeah.
2: This probably would be the least scariest gang. Y'all probably would be the last people on my call.
1: JJ will throw jokes at him. Yeah. I'll look real tall and intimidate him, and then Cruz.
3: I'll kill him with looks.
1: Oh, God. Talk about it. Let's go. Go ahead, Trey.
2: Cruz, the tiny assassin.
3: I'll take it. The tiny assassin.
4: From the knees below.
2: Yeah, exactly. No. So this is Trey G's timeline for this week. So I was on my timeline, right? And I came across this video that resonated with me so heavily.
3: All right.
2: Because I've actually experienced this before on a date. Okay. I actually stopped talking to a girl before because of this very reason. Oh. Now, there's this young woman. She was talking about how she went on a date with this guy, and he expressed to her that he hates that she is late all the time for their dates. That is one of my biggest pet peeves. If we schedule a time, be there on that time if I'm not picking you up.
3: Is one time late okay?
2: One time late is fine.
3: You're okay with that.
2: Once it becomes two times, though, it's a major issue at that point. Two times is two times too many.
4: You give them a grace period, like maybe 10 minutes late?
2: 15 minutes? That's too long.
4: 15 minutes is too long?
2: 15 minutes is too long. By 15 minutes, I'm probably in the car.
1: Dang.
2: I'm probably in the car and I'm texting you. Hey, we're probably
3: going to reschedule. A black brown person, right? You know that, right? I mean, I don't know.
4: Now, Trey, what if they FaceTime you and let you know if there is traffic and show you that there is traffic?
3: Proof.
2: If they FaceTime me and let me know it's traffic, that helps a little bit, not a hell of a whole lot.
1: Damn.
2: Not a hell of a whole lot.
3: Because you should have looked ahead of time.
2: I'm her. I got her.
4: Hey, you came from another side of town, though, buddy.
2: It don't matter. And sometimes, JJ, this video lets you know that the women, they do it on purpose. I want y'all to check this out real quick, and it'll tell you, sometimes that's not okay, bro.
5: Y'all, so a current man that I'm dating reached out to me and was like, he needed to talk to me about something that's been bothering him. So he said that he enjoyed dating me, but he does not enjoy the fact that I come to every day late. Now, honestly and truthfully, I do come to every day late on purpose because I'm a lady and I feel as though a man should be there waiting on me. You need to be waiting on me. You need to be anticipating if I'm coming or not. And it's like extremely late. I probably be like 15 minutes late, but it's the anticipation of me walking in, right? You need to have a table together and all this other kind of stuff. By the time I get there, I just need to walk in. You don't want to watch me walk? You ain't trying to see me walk? I'm trying to show you what I'm working with. And you worried about me being late. So I told him that I'm sorry that he feels that way and that I'll do better with my time management skills. Y'all, I'm going to come even later now. Just because you complain.
1: I love you, girl. I love her accent. I say, hey, that New Orleans accent. Hey, okay, listen. I'm going to be with her. I'm with her on this.
2: Wow.
1: Watch me walk.
2: Wow. I
4: do like to see a woman walk in. I do. I ain't mad at that.
2: Now, you know what? I do too.
1: Hold on a second. And when she said you want to complain, now she going to come in later?
2: Yeah.
1: Girl, I'm with you. All right. Complain then.
4: But you better be fired as hell, though.
3: Yeah, don't be a six.
4: Yeah.
3: You playing with fire. Don't be a six acting like that.
2: She was very fine.
1: Okay.
2: She was very fine. I like to see a woman walk in, too, JJ. I ain't going to lie to you. On time. On time.
1: Okay. So you're only give a grace period of 15 minutes is what you're saying.
2: If that, yeah.
1: Okay. What about you, Cruz? A woman can be late with you. How many minutes?
3: I'm usually a little late. So
1: what you give her?
3: We're both late together. 15, 20 minutes. I'm going to
4: give you
1: 10 minutes.
4: 10 minutes, that's it?
1: I heard that it's late after about 15 minutes. You should at least get somebody 20 minutes at the most. That's it.
2: And that's a long time. Because by that time, I'm sitting at the table. I done ate all the chips and salsa.
3: Yeah, right. 20 this time, minutes.
2: That's a long time. And then the waitress, she probably walking past the table. Hey, did you need anything else? No, I'm still waiting for my date. That's embarrassing.
3: Just flirt with the waitress.
4: Yeah, now that is embarrassing right there.
2: She's going to be like, oh, she stood you up, huh?
3: And then if she's,
1: Damn. So 15 minutes at the most for most guys. You always saying that's it, and you can't be any later.
3: I'll give you 20. I'll
2: you, And you pushing it at that point.
3: Mm. You better look good when you pull up.
1: All right, well, thank you for that, Trey. That's really interesting. Ladies, y'all hear what they saying now. That's what the fellas say. No more 20, 30 minutes late. 15
4: Be fine,
1: minutes.
4: Though. Be fine if you come in late, though. Yeah. Be fine as hell.
1: Be fine.
2: All be right. on time. Hell.
1: All right, thank you. It's Didi in the morning.
0: Didi in the morning, the hits that power the party all day long. 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
1: Good morning. Good morning, everybody. It's Dee Dee in the morning. And let me tell y'all something right now. Here's the deal. We're going to play our $1,000 minute game.
2: Come on.
1: $1,000 is yours here in just a second. But before we get to it, they said almost 20% of people who shoplift, they steal this. What is it?
2: Money.
1: Right now. Okay, JJ, that was you.
2: Oh, okay, my bad.
3: Did you say money?
4: Yeah.
2: That's stealing. You just a thief. Oh, my bad.
1: Right. We say shoplifting. Shoplifting.
2: Okay.
1: Criminal. What are people shoplifting today, nowadays? What do you think it is?
5: Mascara.
1: No.
5: Lighters.
1: No.
5: Toilet paper.
1: Nope.
2: Draws.
1: No.
5: Toothbrushes.
2: No. Probably food.
5: Socks.
1: When I tell you, you're going to trip out. When I tell you this, you're going to trip out. And it'll just show you where we are today in the world and how vain everyone is.
5: Uh-oh.
1: Guess what they're stealing?
5: Hmm.
1: Teeth whitener. I promise. They said,
5: everybody wants to whiten.
1: Oh, 20% of people are stealing teeth whiteners.
6: Oh, no.
1: Yes.
6: I believe
2: when they go, I can see that.
1: They want that Crest super white one. You know that one?
2: Everybody taking pictures now on social media and stuff like that.
1: That's why veneers are popular.
5: Well, you can't afford veneers, so you're like, well, I'm going to get mine as white as I can.
2: Teeth whitener.
1: Yeah, you know what I think is so great that I want to try, though, and I see it online? Have y'all seen that thing they say, if you can't afford veneers, you can get this thing?
3: The
1: snap-on teeth. Have y'all seen it?
2: Wait, no.
1: They got snap-on teeth now, and they're real, real white. Yeah.
2: Oh, God.
3: It's like grills.
6: So they got white teeth grills.
1: Yes.
2: Oh, God.
1: It's like a grill, but it's white teeth. Look like big
2: people,
1: old. Yeah.
2: People with dentures, like, I've been on it. Y'all so late. I've been on it.
7: Want a grand? Get it done. I consider trying them. A minute to win it with a $1,000 minute game. A Dee Dee in the Morning exclusive.
1: Oh, hello. Good morning. Who's this?
8: Gabria.
1: What a name. I like it.
6: I like it.
1: Gabria.
6: Gabria.
1: Gabria, tell us a little bit about you. You married or anything? You got a boyfriend?
8: Boyfriend, kids.
1: Oh, really?
5: I like it.
1: How many kids you got, Gabria?
8: I have four.
1: Uh-huh. I love anybody named after you. Got a Gabria Jr.?
2: Oh, no.
8: No.
1: I love your name. I just think that's so
2: Do people call you Gabby? They call you Bria? What they nickname for you?
8: Gabby and Bree.
2: Uh-huh, Bree.
6: What up, Bree?
1: Okay. So, Gabby / Bree, did you cook dinner last night for your babies?
8: I did.
1: What you cook?
8: We did cabbage, oxtails, and rice.
2: Yo. With a name like Gabria, it sounds like she can cook.
1: Okay,
2: I ain't gonna lie to you.
1: Gabria is cooking on a weekday.
2: Yes.
5: Like oxtails.
1: Yeah, I'm like, dang. Girl. All right, well, listen, we have cash for you. We're going to spin the wheel. Wherever it lands is who's going to actually read those questions, and you could get a little extra money here in our $1,000 minute game. Here we go.
7: Dee Dee.
0: J. Cruz. JJ from The Sip.
7: Trey G. Trey G.
0: $30 bonus.
2: All right, Gabri, I'm going to read you these questions. Now, I do expect an oxtail plate after I read you these questions. So just keep that in mind. However much you get, okay? I'm going to read you the 10 questions. If you don't know the answer, what you going to say, Bria? There you go, and we gotta go fast, okay?
8: Okay.
2: All right, first question. Board games or video games?
8: Monopoly.
2: Okay. Who on the morning show would you challenge in a game of spades?
8: J. Cruz.
5: You better not.
2: Des Moines is the capital of what state?
8: Iowa.
2: Terrence Howard turned down playing which R&B legend in a movie?
8: Pass.
2: Jay Weary is the birth name of which female rapper? Janae Weary.
8: Janae Aiko.
2: Uh-uh.
5: Good guess.
2: Which came first, Bugs Bunny or Mickey Mouse?
8: Bugs Bunny.
2: Uh-uh. What's the third question that I asked you?
8: There's Des Moines.
2: Yep. Yeah.
8: Des Moines, the capital of.
2: Uh-huh. Who on the morning show used to work at an airport?
8: Diddy?
2: Uh-uh. When someone texts you SMDH, what does that stand for?
8: Checking my damn head.
2: Spell the word kaleidoscope.
8: K-A-L.
1: Nope. We're done.
2: That's all right. Tell a fast minute.
1: You got 5 out of 10. 5 out of 10. What you missed, Gabria, was this one. Let me see. Terrence Howard turned down playing which R&B legend? Marvin Gaye or Smokey Robinson? Either one he did.
2: Yep.
1: Janae Weary is the birth name of which female rapper? Sexy Red. Which came first, Bugs Bunny or Mickey Mouse? Mickey Mouse. Mickey Mouse been around forever.
2: Man, he ain't blaming, right?
5: He used to be a
2: stick still around.
1: Yeah, yeah. Who on the morning show used to work at the airport? Trey G. And kaleidoscope is K-A-L-E-I-D-O-S-C-O-P-E. P-O-P-E. Mm-hmm. So you got 5 out of 10. You're going to get $10 every correct answer. We added up, that's $50, right? But you spun the wheel, you got an extra $30. And so now you got $80
2: on
1: the way, right?
2: $80.
1: Do me a favor. Tell everybody the show that gave you a shot at $1,000.
8: DD in the morning.
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1: Hey, good morning. It's Didi in the morning. All right, so listen, guys. Trey G, J. Cruz, and JJ.
2: Okay.
1: We need to talk to this woman. She is the CEO and founder of In Love Beauty. Please welcome the very beautiful founder, Gabriella, or Gabrielle Zelina.
2: All right.
1: Call her Gabriella.
2: All right.
1: Hey, Gabrielle.
3: Hey, what's going on? Gabriella is often a name given to me, and I love it every time.
1: I know, right? I love it. All right. So, Gabrielle Zelina, you are the founder and CEO of In Love Beauty. Tell everybody all about In Love Beauty.
3: Oh, my goodness. In Love Beauty is our aloe first brand. 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Mm-hmm. 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So when you look at the back of our labels, you'll see aloe vera is the very first ingredient. That means it's the highest quantity. So we're not watering down our products. We have two full collections, one for moisture called the Moisture Crush Collection, and one for length retention called Strength and Length. We're doing it out here. I've been doing hair for 20 years. I wanted to create my own products to help my clients with their hair. And I'm a mother of three daughters with big curly hair. So it just made sense for me to make this pivot during COVID. Mm-hmm. They shut our salons down. We were like, we got to do something. So we started a brand.
1: Wow. Wait,
3: natural hair.
1: You've done this since COVID. You've been able to do this.
3: Yes.
1: And now you're in CVS, Walmart, Dollar General, and more.
2: Oh, wow.
3: Yeah.
1: Come on now.
2: You can't beat that. Talk about blessings. Wow. What made you come around and do this?
3: So my mother has always had a dry, itchy scalp. So have I. I guess I inherited it from her. And for years, I'm like, I shampoo my hair. You know, in 3 days I have flakes. When we used to do relaxers, you know, that was a nightmare because you can't scratch your scalp. Mm-mm. So just watching my mother endure that and having the same issue and working with brands early in my cosmetology career, I was like, nothing is getting to the core issue of this dry, itchy scalp and this dry hair. So I wanted to, you know, get in the kitchen and play with some things and see what would actually change it. And in my vegan journey, aloe vera was always huge, even internally. You can drink it every day. So that's when the concept of let's give the body what it needs externally, because this already works internally.
1: All right. So, everybody, we are talking to Gabrielle Zelina. She's the founder and CEO of In Love Beauty. I'm on your website right now. First of all, Gabrielle is pretty as hell. Y'all see Gabrielle?
2: Man, I'm talking about man.
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1: Wow. 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So I'm looking also at some of your products. How many products do you guys have in your entire line of In Love?
3: We are at 16. We're on our 17th one right now, working on, well, actually almost 18th. Yeah. Yep.
1: Dang. Y'all realize this woman, you did this since the pandemic. That was 5-6 years ago.
2: Love that. Hey, real quick, and I'm sure this is a question in all black households, especially in the bedroom. Is your product pillowcase proof?
3: No soul glow issue. Whoa. This is the pillowcase are safe, but I do recommend using a satin pillowcase or a satin bonnet to keep that moisture in your hair, because cotton is going to pull it out.
2: Absolutely.
1: Okay, I'm sorry. I thought he was getting ready to say everybody in the black household want to know, will it help in the back with that kitchen in the back of my neck?
2: Now, come on now, boy.
1: That's what I need.
2: Something
1: for the kitchen in the back. What I need.
3: The leave-in conditioner will definitely help to soften the hair over time. And our curl definition cream is amazing for that too.
5: A lot of the time, too, hair care lines, they dabble in like skincare and all of that. And I'm looking at the page, Didi, you are correct. She is beautiful.
1: Yes. She is.
5: Do you see any kind of skincare line coming in the future for y'all?
3: Well, actually, my 12-year-old will probably be the one to do a skincare line. Ooh. My oldest, she's 18. She's into nails. So we do anticipate taking down a whole beauty arena with each daughter.
1: Yeah. Here's the deal. You guys are available now where? CVS, where else? Walmart?
3: Yep, and Dollar General.
1: Dollar General.
2: Hey.
1: Y'all, this is great. It's called In Love, E-N-L-O-V-E, In Love Beauty. Make sure you support. That's what this is all about, our strong business spotlight.
2: Come on. Yeah.
1: Thank you so much for being on the show, Gabrielle, and continued success, because I think this is so dope that you're able to do this and build such a large brand that's in all of these stores.
5: Facts.
1: So shout out to you. We salute you.
5: Love.
1: Y'all, give it up for the founder and CEO of In Love Beauty, Gabrielle Zelina.
5: All right.
3: Thank you all.
1: It's
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8: Good Thursday morning. I'm Megan Vaselli with 6 News. The Bureau of Elections staff now recommends disqualifying two candidates for Michigan governor. It found Democrat Kim Thomas and Republican Ralph Reband did not have enough valid petition signatures to get their names on the August primary ballot. Now the Board of State Canvassers must decide whether it agrees. Democratic State Rep Penelope Cernoglou speaks out after getting removed from her committee assignments. She claims House Speaker Matt Hall removed her after a press conference this week during which she pushed him for an investigation into a Northern Michigan school's ties to convicted sex offender Jeffrey Epstein. But Speaker Hall says it's because of a disagreement between her and the chairman of the House Oversight Subcommittee on State and Local Assistance Programs. For the latest news, weather, and sports, be sure to tune into 6 News, and we're always online at WLNS.com.
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20: Hayman, Michigan, this is Ian Kress from the WLNS Sports Department. The Dean Shippey Capital Diamond Classic continued yesterday at Michigan State's McLean Stadium. In the first game of the day, Hazlitt would defeat Portland 13-2. The Vikings will now take on Okemos today at 4 o'clock. And in the nightcap last night, DeWitt would take down Lake Odessa Lakewood 10-3. The Panthers will now face Mason later today around 7 o'clock at McLean Stadium. In the softball classic last night, Grand Ledge took down Eaton Rapids 2-0, and they will take on Langsburg, who defeated Fowlerville last night 6-5. The softball classic semifinals are tonight over at Ranney Park in Lansing. Have a good Thursday.
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21: I'm Storm Tracker 6 meteorologist Katie Nicolau. Here's a look at your forecast. Today we'll see varied cloud cover across the area with some pockets of sun, others of clouds, and they'll be shifting around throughout the day. Highs will be in the mid-60s today, and then overnight tonight, lows will drop into the mid-40s with partly cloudy skies. Friday looks mostly cloudy with high temperatures working their way into the upper 60s to low 70s.
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1: All right, good morning, Didi, in the morning. Guys, I need to talk to you about your astrological, your zodiac sign.
5: Zodiac!
1: Yeah. Let me see, Trey, you are a what?
5: Cancer.
1: A Cancer. Yeah, I love the way he says cancer.
2: Oh, Cancer.
1: All right, what about you, Cruz?
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1: You're a Libra. The king is the Leo. Leo is the king of the jungle. Wait a minute. And JJ, you're a Virgo.
2: Virgo.
1: I love
2: to
1: Virgos.
2: The heart.
1: I love Virgos. Yeah. All right. So listen, check this out. They said, here is your zodiac sign and the type of drunk you are.
5: Ooh.
1: Taurus. If you are a Taurus or a Pisces, you're a happy drunk.
5: Really?
1: You're a happy drunk. Happy, happy, happy drunk. Okay?
5: They can be so mean.
1: Who?
5: Taurus.
1: Yeah. I think so, too.
5: My sister, a Taurus.
1: Is she? They're very stubborn, they say, and they can be mean. My sister, I have a sister who's a Taurus. She's very mean. You're right.
5: Very stubborn.
1: All right, here's another one. Who's a flirty drunk? Flirty drunk. You ready?
5: Flirty.
1: Leo. Libra.
4: I knew it.
1: I know you
4: I
1: are.
4: Knew it. Oh,
1: you
4: my are. God. I become the charmer. Every woman wants me when I'm drunk, y'all.
1: Oh, my God.
4: Y'all it's hear crazy. This? No, seriously. My charm goes to like 1,000.
1: Okay. I just want everybody who's listening right now who thinks that I pick on Jay Cruz, and this is why.
5: Right.
1: Because this ego is so large. God has sent me to the planet to just tame it.
5: To humble him.
1: Yeah, because I'm telling you, this dude here, if he tells you who he is, he's a 10, he's a this, he's a now you're flirty, and every woman wants you.
4: when we're drunk.
1: They say you're flirty though. Libra is flirty.
4: I am. It's a gentleman's trait. It really is.
1: What's wrong, JJ?
2: When Cruz get to the pearly gates, that God gonna be like, don't come here with that.
1: With all that ego.
2: Ego.
1: All right. Here's another flirty drunk. The flirty drunks now. Here they are. The zodiac signs. Virgo.
5: Okay.
1: Virgo, JJ, you're a flirty drunk.
4: Have you seen him drunk?
1: Mm-hmm. Do you think you are?
2: Yeah, I've been told it.
1: Oh, really? Uh-huh. My husband is too, because my husband is a Virgo, and every now and then I got to walk up on him and go, hey, you married?
4: I've seen Chris in action. He can hang out with me and JJ.
1: Oh, he's flirty as hell.
4: He's good.
1: Yeah, he's flirty when he's drunk. And I'm going to tell you who comes on to him more than anything. Give him that Becky. When I tell you that goddamn Becky be on.
4: Blonde hair, blue eyed.
1: Oh, no, he likes brunettes. The husband, them brunette Beckys be on him like crazy.
5: With the good hair.
1: Here's another one, everybody. Astrological signs and the types of when they're drunk. Aries and Scorpios, they're horny drunks.
0: No, we're not.
5: Oh, wow.
1: Tracy, you're a horny drunk.
0: No.
1: Our producer, Tracy, what are you?
0: I am more a sophisticated drunk.
1: Okay.
0: And a caregiving drunk.
1: You're an Aries.
0: Yes.
1: Yeah, they say you guys are horny drunks. All right, here we go.
5: Hold on, Jasmine, what is your sign?
1: Oh!
5: Because I need to find me some
1: Aries.
2: You know what? I knew I picked the right one.
1: Oh, she's an Aries?
2: Aries.
1: Yep. That's what they said about Aries and Scorpio. Sagittarius, Aquarius. Guess what they're saying about you?
3: What?
1: You funny drunks. Funny. Reese, you get funny when you get drunk.
3: I laugh.
1: Okay.
4: Oh, don't
2: look,
4: downplay
2: he's smiling
4: laughter.
2: Now.
1: All right, and then here's another one. Oh, no. Oh, no. No.
4: What is yours?
1: The emotional drunk would be Cancer.
4: Darn it.
2: Let me find that Trey be crying.
1: Cancer. Yeah. Cancer.
4: Seems like you're...
1: Cancer and Capricorn. Both of y'all. That's
5: not
1: hilarious.
5: Capricorn. We all cry together.
1: Yeah.
5: When
1: we
5: I cry
1: together.
4: I'm not inviting y'all.
2: Yes, Trey, don't let me in these streets talking about, what more do you want from me?
4: I don't want to hang out with y'all.
1: And then finally, listen to this one. They say this one right here, they get so drunk, they get left in the bushes.
4: Uh-oh.
5: Oh, wow.
1: They so drunk, they get left in the bushes because no one noticed the Gemini.
0: Yeah.
5: Oh.
1: Gemini, they say, get so drunk, they be in the bushes.
4: My brother is the most annoying drunk person. He going to beat me up for saying this. So, oh, my God, I can't stand Sosa.
1: There you go,
4: drunk.
1: Everybody. Figure out who you want and what type of drunk they are, all right? But the fact that me and Trey are emotional drunks, all right.
5: Let's cry.
1: All right, it's DD in the morning.
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2: It's Dee Dee in the morning. 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
2: I'm Storm Tracker 6 meteorologist Katie Nicolau. Here's a look at your forecast. Today we'll see varied cloud cover across the area with some pockets of sun, others of clouds, and they'll be shifting around throughout the day. Highs will be in the mid-60s today, and then tonight lows will drop into the mid-40s with partly cloudy skies. Friday looks mostly cloudy with high temperatures working their way into the upper 60s to low 70s.
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7: I'm StormTracker 6 meteorologist Katie Nicolau. Here's a look at your forecast. Today we'll see varied cloud cover across the area with some pockets of sun, others of clouds, and they'll be shifting around throughout the day. Highs will be in the mid-60s today, and then tonight lows will drop into the mid-40s with partly cloudy skies. Friday looks mostly cloudy with high temperatures working their way into the upper 60s to low 70s.
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1: I'm Storm Tracker 6 meteorologist Katie Nicolau. Here's a look at your forecast. Today we'll see varied cloud cover across the area with some pockets of sun, others of clouds, and they'll be shifting around throughout the day. Highs will be in the mid-60s today, and then tonight lows will drop into the mid-40s with partly cloudy skies. Friday looks mostly cloudy with high temperatures working their way into the upper 60s to low 70s.
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0: $1,000 extra.
1: Than me. That's it. All you need is get promoted one more time. More extra than
0: if
1: I
0: you
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0: Act right?
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1: 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I'm going to still meet you at the break room, though. Yeah.
2: 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Hopefully, we can patch them up just in time for the week.
1: Come on now. You know we got some extra cash with that $1,000 mini game. Let's get paid.
0: All right, make sure you wake up, win, and laugh with your favorite morning show. 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
16: I'm Storm Tracker 6 meteorologist Katie Nicolau. Here's a look at your forecast. Today we'll see varied cloud cover across the area with some pockets of sun, others of clouds, and they'll be shifting around throughout the day. Highs will be in the mid-60s today, and then tonight lows will drop into the mid-40s with partly cloudy skies. Friday looks mostly cloudy with high temperatures working their way into the upper 60s to low 70s.
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0: 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We're going to slow it down and make the most of the last few moments of your weekend. 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
0: $1,000 extra.
1: Extra. Than me. That's it. All you need is to get promoted one more time. More extra than
0: you
1: I
0: you
1: do.
0: You act right?
1: Yeah, act right.
2: And you've been working enough overtime,
1: I'll
2: man.
1: I'll tell you. I'm going to still meet you at the break room, though.
2: Yeah. Now, look, man, Friday, we got to catch up with another couple on Date Fail. Hopefully, we can patch them up just in time for the weekend.
1: Mm. Come on now. You know we got some extra cash with that $1,000 mini game. Let's get paid.
0: All right, make sure you wake up, win, and laugh with your favorite morning show. And if you haven't yet subscribed on YouTube, hit us up at
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7: I'm Storm Tracker 6 meteorologist Katie Nicolau. Here's a look at your forecast. Today we'll see varied cloud cover across the area with some pockets of sun, others of clouds, and they'll be shifting around throughout the day. Highs will be in the mid-60s today, and then tonight lows will drop into the mid-40s with partly cloudy skies. Friday looks mostly cloudy with high temperatures working their way into the upper 60s to low 70s.
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0: It's Dee Dee in the morning, and if you missed the show... How much money does a woman need to make for you to act right then?
1: $1,000 extra.
0: $1,000 extra.
1: What? Than me. That's it. All you need is to get promoted one more time, more extra than
0: and
1: I
0: you
1: do.
0: You act right?
1: Yeah, act right.
2: And you've been working enough overtime,
1: I'll tell you. I'm going to still meet you at the break room, though.
2: Now, look, man, Friday, we got to catch up with another couple on Date Fail. Hopefully, we can patch them up just in time for the week.
1: Come on now. You know we got some extra cash with that $1,000 mini game. Let's get paid.
0: All right, make sure you wake up, win, and laugh with your favorite morning show. And if you haven't yet subscribed on YouTube, hit us up at
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2: Stax 92.1 with the Hits That Power the Party. Thank you for moving with Metro Malik. We're move live and in person. There's a party happening, and I want you to put it on your calendar. It's the Lansing Fiesta. I'll give you details down the line after Janet Jackson and Jay-Z. Here's Nas on Stax 92.1.

0: This is the Bada Body Stacks 92.1. Thank you for moving with Metro Malik. There's a party. It's the Lansing Fiesta, the third annual Lansing Fiesta and Carnival that's happening the weekend of June 18th, which is actually a Thursday, through the 21st, which is a Sunday. It's happening at Adado Riverfront Park in downtown Lansing. So they have carnival rides, they have vendors, they have food, live music, there's a beer tent, and they got some music nights. Country music is on Thursday the 18th, and then old school hip-hop and R&B with yours truly on Friday the 19th, and then Tejano Explosion on Saturday the 20th, and then DJ Sensation on Sunday the 21st. So that's your musical lineup. I have a night. I'm honored. So put it on your calendar. The third annual Lansing Fiesta happening the weekend of the 18th through the 21st. This is your Lansing local connection as you're moving with Metro Malik with It's That Part of the Party. Coming up down the line, a little taste of summer from DJ Jazzy Jeff and the Fresh Prince on Stax 92.1.
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9: Partly cloudy to mostly cloudy skies throughout the rest of the day, with lows for tonight getting into the low to mid 40s across the region. High temperatures do warm up for tomorrow, getting into the higher 60s, but mostly cloudy skies throughout the day. Few chances of rainfall pushing on in into the evening as well as on Saturday. For Storm Tracker 6, I'm meteorologist Daniel Nemus.
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This is that part of Party Stacks 92.1. Thank you for moving with Metro Malik. I was turning on R-Dub the other night, and I found myself dancing with myself. We'll talk about it down the line after Maze and Doja Cat. Here is 112 pouring something sweet out for you on Stacks 92.1.

0: You're moving with Metro Malik on Stax 92.1 with the hits that power the party. I was checking out R-Dub Slow Jams the other night and had me kind of in the, you know, well, I was by myself, so it had me melancholy at worst, but I was enjoying the tunes. And what was one of the things? It was This Little Game We Play that came through, and then Mariah Carey, Vision of Love, came after. I forget what he calls him, but he was talking about to Ivan, and Ivan was just smitten with his special lady friend, and they had a newborn baby, and he was talking about how deep their connection is and how much they get along and how much they can talk about everything through the good stuff and the bad stuff. I found it so endearing, and it was so sweet, and just listening to this young man talk about his special lady just kind of warmed my heart and had me kind of slow dancing with myself. And the song came on, had me feeling kind of good. So I still believe in love, and hopefully you have love in your life. And if you do, you can check out R-Dub Slowing Things Down again tonight, and then once again on Saturday from 8 to midnight, and tonight from 11 to 1 o'clock in the morning with the Hits That Power the Party. That train be rolling with Tony and Missy Elliott on Stax 92.1.
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Stacks 92.1 with the Hits That Pile the Party. Thank you for moving with Metro Malik. And I got to say it again, because I just feel good about it, is the 517-day celebration that I had and was hosting at the Lansing Shuffle and Rotary Park. I want to talk about that down the line after Little Prince and Akon. Here is the Ghost Town TJs as the Hits That Pile the Party on Stacks 92.1.

0: Stacks 92.1 with the hits that pile the party. Thank you for moving with Metro and Malik, and thank you for coming out on Saturday. I know it's been about a week, but I really appreciate you coming out celebrating the 517. And what was great about that, the people and the fun and the whimsicalness of it all. So Lansing Shuffle, thank you very much for being a host. Rotary Park, thank you for being a host. Message Maker, thank you for bringing the sound and making us sound great with the musicians and the music. And then Bounce House Kings, you brought some bouncy stuff and an arch, what'd you call it, an axe throwing thing. That was super cool. So that was fun. And that pretty much stayed busy the whole time, the Bounce House. Bounce House Kings coming through, making things happen. So I appreciate you celebrating the 517 with us. Sheet Metal Workers Local 7 came through just fantastically to make sure everything was covered. And that was great. So thank those and support those that support you. Coming up down the line, that party train is not stopping with a little something from Dr. Dre. Is this the Ball the Party on Stacks 92.1?
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12: Mid-Michigan weather on Stacks 92.1.
13: Partly cloudy to mostly cloudy skies throughout the rest of the day, with lows for tonight getting into the low to mid-40s across the region. High temperatures do warm up for tomorrow, getting into the higher 60s, but mostly cloudy skies throughout the day. Few chances of rainfall pushing on in into the evening, as well as on Saturday. For Storm Tracker 6, I'm meteorologist Daniel Nemus.
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to Hits That Pile the Party on Stax 92.1. Thank you for moving with Metro Malik on this Thursday. Alan Ross coming up around the corner. Run DMC and Naughty by Nature's coming through. Here's Big X of Pluck with the Hits That Pile the... Never know what to say about this song. Stax 92.1.

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2: Dumpty.
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2: Down.
3: That's his art.
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3: Jackie.
2: Nimble.
3: What?
2: Nimble.
3: Anyway.

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Thank you for moving with Metro Malik. Coming up down the line, Lucas, Sam Smith, and Kim Petra. Here is Blue. Don't make her mad with the Hits That Power of the Party on Stacks 92.1.

0: One. It's Dee Dee in the morning, and if you missed the show, how much money does a woman need to make for you to act right then?
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0: $1,000 extra.
1: Extra. Than me. That's it. All you need is to get promoted one more time. More extra than
0: and
1: I
0: you
1: do.
0: You act right?
1: Yeah, act right.
2: And you've been working enough overtime,
1: I'll tell you. I'm going to still meet you at the break room, though.
2: Yeah. Now, look, man, Friday, we got to catch up with another couple on Date Fail. Hopefully, we can patch them up just in time for the week.
1: Come on now. You know we got some extra cash with that $1,000 mini game. Let's get paid.
0: All right, make sure you wake up, win, and laugh with your favorite morning show. And if you haven't yet subscribed on YouTube, hit us up at
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0: Come on with the Hit That Bottle Party on Stacks 92.1. Thank you for moving with Metro Malik on this Thursday. Melissa Marciniak of Lansing, we appreciate you coming through. Coming up down the line, it is the Commodores and Daft Punk. Here is Blackstreet. That no doubt that party train is going to keep on rolling on Stacks 92.1.
1: Yeah. You know what? I like the playoffs. No diggity, no doubt. Play on, play it. Play on, play it. Yo, Trey, drop the verse.

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1: Stacks 92.1. Thank you for moving with Metro Malik. So if you're going away for the holiday, make sure that your oils change fresh. So fresh is so clean. Your tires are full of air. What else? You have a safety kit, a first aid kit, lots of water. Put a blanket because, you know, the weather be changing. I was so happy that it warmed up and then I opened up all the windows in my apartment and then came home yesterday and I was like, "Burr, am I turning the heat on?" Oh, schizophrenia weather. And then as you're packing, don't forget the party in your pocket. 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
14: Partly cloudy to mostly cloudy skies throughout the rest of the day, with lows for tonight getting into the low to mid 40s across the region. High temperatures do warm up for tomorrow, getting into the higher 60s, but mostly cloudy skies throughout the day. Few chances of rainfall pushing on in into the evening, as well as on Saturday. For Storm Tracker 6, I'm meteorologist Daniel Nemus.
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Stacks 92.1 with the hits that ball the party. Happy Thankful Thursday. I'm thankful for you being here. Around the corner, Janet Jackson's going to take you on a trip, and then Boyz II Men is going to end the trip. Here's Kehlani. But if you want to move live and in person, you can move with me. Find details at MetroMalik.com. That's Malik with an E. M-E-T-R-O-M-E-L-I-K. Photographs. Video. DJ work. I got it for you. All right, here's Kalani with the hits that power the melancholy. Get out of my house. Here's your stuff. Stack 92.1.

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Stax 92.1 with Is That Part of the Party. Thank you for moving with Much of Malik. I was tongue-tied and can't figure out what I was talking about. We appreciate you listening. Nadine Zimmerman, probably listening on the app while you're working second shift. She works hard for the money. So hard for it, honey. She works hard for the money, and you bet her treat her right. Coming up down the line is Beastie Boys and Drake. Here is Usher and Pitbull with these that bully power. Blah, blah, blah, blah, blah. Stax 92.1. Ah, Mushmouth.

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0: Ocean's 11, stick to sex as you get down to the funky sound with that cool man in town. 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

0: There's that battle party stacks 92.1. Thank you for moving with Metro Malik, and I appreciate you being here and lending me your ear. There's one thing I've learned in the last couple of years is not giving up on yourself and keep pushing it and put one foot in front of the other. That's all I know. You got to have dogmatic determination to get to your goals. And sometimes your goals are thrust upon you. You had no idea that you're going to have to be able to do the things that you need to do to make it through life. Nothing hits harder than life. It's that movie from Rocky Balboa. And whoever wrote that line is a genius, because it's not how many times you get hit, it's how many times you get hit and get back up. That's what matters. And a lot of times we get caught up in the woes, and the person gets caught up in the melancholy of it all, and they're not really thinking about all the, I almost curse, all the successes that they've had in the past. And you're already building blocks to make you be the best you that you can be, so you can move forward with thoughtful wisdom. Use that things that you've gone through in the past to help move you forward. Stay strong. You've already built the pillars. Build the house around it. Keep going. I believe in you. You can make it happen. So keep moving. Keep making that decision every day. It has nothing to do with motivation. It has nothing to do with feeling. It is dogged determination, decision-making process to decide to do one darn thing a day to move that ball forward. And I'll see you on the flip just after 3 with more Is That Ball the Party? 692.1. Don't forget to love yourself.
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12: Partly cloudy to mostly cloudy skies throughout the rest of the day with lows for tonight getting into the low to mid-40s across the region. High temperatures do warm up for tomorrow, getting into the higher 60s, but mostly cloudy skies throughout the day. Few chances of rainfall pushing on in into the evening as well as on Saturday. For Storm Tracker 6, I'm meteorologist Daniel Nemus.
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16: 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This album is dedicated to all the teachers that told me I never amount to nothing. 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

Stax 92.1 with the Hits That Bow the Party. Thank you for moving with Metro Malik. I forgot to tell you about the Metro Malik music mix happening at 5 o'clock tomorrow. Hopefully that's something you can look forward to. Coming up around the corner, Tupac, JT, Bruno Mars, and Jay-Z. And when you hear that, you know it's the Baker Boys coming down doing what they do. And then R-Dub putting you in the mood after that. Here is Leon Thomas with the Hits That Power That Vibe on Stax 92.1.

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0: Yo, it's Baker Boys, Eric V and Nick V, man. You got to wake up with DD in the morning.
1: Uh-huh.
0: Metro Malik in the afternoons. And who's at night?
1: Baker Boys in the house, big baby. 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
2: 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Sing along if you know the words.

0: Nick V up in the Baker Buzz coming up. What do you got?
1: Well, I know Chris Rock is a comedian, and could he be joking about this? Do you think the actual same women who wanted to go after Tupac wanted to be with Chris Rock back in the 90s? Chris Rock played Pookie in New Jack City.
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4: He specifically said no camera.
1: What would you do if you were in an industry, say, you know, the movie industry, the music industry, and then all of a sudden you're dating a woman, but she happens to be dating somebody else that you know in the industry as well? Well, that happened to Chris Rock and Tupac,
0: it's
1: supposedly.
0: It's a small world. But my question is, why would the woman who wanted Tupac want to be with Chris Rock? I mean,
1: maybe Chris Rock made her laugh.
0: Made her laugh. Chris Rock recently revealed on the Fly on the Wall podcast that Tupac Shakur didn't like him because they were often going after the same women.
1: I can see that happening.
0: Rock described their relationship as weird, joking that he always won the battle. The topic came up while Rock was listening to his current top five rappers, and the comedian shared that he put Kanye West at number one before listing off other rappers, including Kendrick, Snoop, Nas, and Jay-Z.
1: Oh, no, I would never have Kanye at the top of my list ever.
0: Kanye, huh?
1: No.
0: Notably, leaving Tupac off the list entirely. He's still hating on Tupac in his death.
1: Well, yeah.
0: He probably got all the girls.
1: I mean, it's a serious situation. When you start dating the same type of girls and the guy that, you know, becomes a nemesis going after your girl, you know, it becomes a problem.
0: Mad Salvi says that laughter wins them over.
1: I don't know about that.
0: Ladies in the chat.
1: It wins it to a certain degree.
0: Let me know. I mean, a bad boy. Hold on.
1: You had the thug guy, right? With the thug life tattoo.
0: Yeah.
1: You know, he had the bad boy image. And the whole thing, that's gonna win over laughter all day.
0: Ladies, we want to know in the chat if you had to choose before Tupac or
1: I've seen some of these comedians' wives, they're not that great.
0: Chris Rock in the 90s, think about it. Hit me up in the chat, Baker Boys. There's your Baker Buzz. It's the Baker Boys powering the party on Stacks 92.1.

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1: 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Hey, it's Nick V and Eric V, the Baker Boys, here for a thoughtful Thursday.
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10: Partly cloudy to mostly cloudy skies throughout the rest of the day, with lows for tonight getting into the low to mid 40s across the region. High temperatures do warm up for tomorrow, getting into the higher 60s, but mostly cloudy skies throughout the day. Few chances of rainfall pushing on in into the evening, as well as on Saturday. For Storm Tracker 6, I'm meteorologist Daniel Nemus.
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1: What the f***?
2: What the what?
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3: So they throw up or they poop out all the good stuff back onto your flesh. They eat up all the dirty and the dead flesh, and they leave positive stuff.
4: Yeah, so... Wow. Would you let this happen to you?
3: This sounds amazing, actually.
4: Like, what?
3: It's pretty. Think about what they're doing. You know, they're on your skin. They're going to eat up all the dead and all the disease.
4: Right. Then they're going to vomit on you.
3: They're going to vomit on you and leave you positive stuff. Well, I think this is a good thing.
4: All right. Well, it's helped battlefield wounds heal, and modern maggot therapy was a pioneer in the 1990s. And that's your What the Up News.
0: My posse's on Cedar. Stax 92.1.